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0: love story. All right, you ready for the Arkansas State Fair? I can tell you I am, man. Yes, family four packs we're giving away right here on the People Station, man. You got a chance to win big with the big dog CTC, also the lead dog Broadway Joe, Trey Day, Stack 3, and the whole crew up here at Power 923, man. So make sure you are locked and loaded. All right, UAPB homecoming is right around the corner, man, and it's kicking off on a Thursday night. That's right, man, an all-white affair concert going down at the Social House. That's right, man. You don't want to miss that opportunity with the Funk Factory Band. All right, doing a tribute to Frankie Beverly and Maze, man. Thursday, October 15th, going down at the Pine Bluff Convention Center, 8 p.m., man. Yes, yes, yes, yes, yes. If you need any details on that, please go visit goldstandardcollective.org. All right, more music is rolling out tonight, man. Yes, we got to talk to Ball Game. Oh, and got a secret. Step Show's around the corner, too. I wonder who's hosting. Keep it locked at CTC on 923.
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1: Yo, what up? 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Mr. I Ain't Drunk, I Just Walked This Way. I listen to Power 92 on the app everywhere I go. You don't believe me? 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

0: like a... Yo, what it do? It's the Voice CTC, man, and I'm here to tell you about the Law Office of Jeremy Bland. 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

0: Power 92 Jam, the People Station, the Big Dog, CTC, talking to you, man. More music rolling throughout the night, man. Don't you go nowhere. I do want to send a huge shout out to the first annual Surreal Fall Festival going down Friday, October 16th, man. The Young Guy Alive, that's right, featuring Moby Nay and so many more, including the Feel Good Live Show Band. That's right, man. Yes, we got all the vibes. Surreal Arkansas is going down 6214 Highway 15. Make sure you pull up on my people, man. Tickets available on Eventbrite. Right, gates open at 5, show starts at 7. All right, more music is rolling down tonight. Don't you go nowhere. We're just getting started, baby. Cardi B, J. Cole, and more. Coming up next, right here on the People Station, the CTC on 923.
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1: 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Can you see? What I see? See, skate.

0: Konnichiwa right here on the People Station, man. More music is rolling down tonight. We just now getting active, baby. That's right, man. We're into the show real good right now, man. The Power 923 Tailgate Takeover brought to you by Chris Crane, Dodge Ram continues this Friday night. That's right, man. I will be live on location in Conway, Arkansas as the Wampus Cats take on the North Little Rock Wildcats. Real exciting game of the week, man. I cannot wait for this ball game. Yes, I got to see who's going to take the dub. All right? Friday night is real special here in the Rocktown, too, man. 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And make sure you're locked in right here for your chance to win big, because you know if it's a big event, we got it on the big station. 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
2: Trying to help a poor brother out. He's married with two young kids, and every time he visits his parents, they love talking about what he did in his past. 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He told his parents, that's not good because it could influence my kids. But they tell him to suck it up because you did it. Par listeners, he wants them to stop. What do you think?
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3: 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What are you going to do when I keep going? Now, that's what I want to know. 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Because I'm going to keep doing it because you called Broadway Joe and told Broadway Joe and y'all put it on the radio. You ain't going to do nothing. Shut up. You done it. We laughing about it. You ain't going to do nothing. I'm going to tell your wife what you done too, baby. You better watch it with one eye open.
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1: Tell the people.

yeah. 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Take a minute, take a deep breath, have a little bit of patience. Drizzy, you amazing, you the inspiration. You set the bar for the next generation. You Neo in the Matrix, these just Nemo in the ocean. Small fish making kids feel emotion. Using you for promotion, true words have never been spoken. Wanna see written me on a t-shirt like I'm Hulk Hogan. I appreciate the fans rocking with me, this is really just a small token. Really with a visionary, only reason I ain't got a girl and I ain't getting married, cause I'm really out here filling up the itinerary till I'm 6 feet in a cemetery. Bulletproof door so heavy, got me rolling around like a dignitary. Funny how it's only that are waiting on a boy's obituary, cause if I die, it's these that become the sole beneficiary. And what the f- are they

0: 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This your boy Joe Johnson. 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

0: Phoenix flexing, Perks on the beat, Rubbers, right here on Power 923. You said we play it, that's how it works this hour. You got a request, you want to get up in your chest, 501-310-923. 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Sweetie, Blue Jew, more. 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
1: Trying to help a par brother out. He's married with two young kids, and every time he visits his parents, they love talking about what he did in his past, all the bad things. He told his parents, that's not good because it could influence my kids, but they tell him to suck it up because you did it. Par listeners, he wants them to stop. What do you think?
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3: Every day, man, I'd be wanting to run him out of there. 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My son, how you get suspended? Why are you suspended? Us. Smoking cigarettes and shooting dice behind the suspension building.
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3: 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More bad than good.
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It's Rampage Wood. 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

Did you know this Thursday is the start of October? And you know Power 92 Jams gotta bring it in with a bang. 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Then Friday, the 16th, is the Cheryl Fall Festival with your guy performing live.

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2: 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I watch Friday 1, 2, and 3. So I know that movie's about smoking weed. I used to watch Cheech and Chong. I used to sneak and watch that. So I done watched some weed movies, Joe. Not that I know anything about 3.5s and, getting the munchies. I don't know anything about that. Wanting to go to McDonald's after you smoke the weed. I don't know nothing about it's better to roll with your own fingers than use a roller. I don't know anything about it's better to use a grinder than use your own fingers. I don't know nothing about that. Well, all I'm saying is Shahid gonna throw you a little something for the 100. It is what it is at the dispensary.
3: 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You stupid.
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1: Trying to help a power brother out. Been with his girl now for 6 years. They talked about marriage, so he dropped on his knees and asked her, baby, will you marry me? And she said, no. And he's saying, if you don't want to marry me, it's time for me to go. Power listeners, how do you feel? Agree or disagree with this brother?
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2: Keith, I'm gone, Keith. You ain't even string me alone. We ain't finna do that. Mm-hmm. Did I done propose you too? I'm crushed, yo.
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1: 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Somebody tell them people Mr. Hem is here.
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1: Mr.

0: 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Big Master P vibe, no limit. Falling hard on another hemisphere. Somebody tell them people Mr. Hem is here.
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0: You can put me any place on the map, cause I'm him. Never chase bread, chase the vision. 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Somebody tell them people Mr. Hem is here.
1: Whoa, whoa, whoa, whoa, whoa, whoa.
0: Mr. Hem is here.
1: Whoa, whoa, whoa, whoa, whoa, whoa.
0: Mr. Hem.
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0: 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And you know Power 92 Jams gotta bring it in with a bang. 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

0: We're talking about it because it's in the news. A homeowner is upset at Little Rock police because the police shot his innocent dog. 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
1: So I told him, get your dog. And the man said, he's all right. And the dog immediately turned and started growling. And then he charged from inside the house out to the street. If you're looking at the footage, people, the officer was in the middle of the damn street. 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The dog was not in the yard. He was not being aggressive and being territorial. 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
1: Yeah, I kind of put the cup down for a minute, but honestly, it ain't nobody's business what's in my cup, what's in your cup, what's in their cup. It's your cup. Drink it. So whatever the hell was in my cup, the only reaction I did was got more popular, more successful, did a lot more things that I've ever done. I probably should pick that cup back up.
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This is the one and only comedian Jesse McDonald, a.k.a. Mr. I Ain't Drunk, I Just Walked This Way. 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

Did you know this Thursday is the start of October? And you know Power 92 Jams gotta bring it in with a bang. How about triple? 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Then Friday, the 16th, is the Cheryl Fall Festival with your guy performing.

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1: Trying to help a power sister out. Married for 10 years. Her husband died 4 years ago. She met a new guy 2 years ago. They're now engaged to be married. They got into a heated argument. She left home, didn't tell him where she was going. When she returned home the next day, she found out that he had flushed her dead husband's ashes down the toilet. She's wondering, can she forgive him and still go through with this wedding or not? Give her some advice.
2: Tell that man to keep rock. Because if he that insecure over a dead man's ashes, just imagine what he'd be over if she was... Nah, he a narcissist. No. Nope.
3: Look at man, I think they need to go and stay, just go and stay together, Joe. 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
1: Yeah. Yeah, yeah. Oh, yeah, yeah. Oh, you know, I just be getting out my body sometimes. It's just matching up to my aesthetics, but you know what I'm saying? Motherfuckers don't even be appreciating it. It's cool.

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Did you know this Thursday is the start of October? And you know Power 92 Jams gotta bring it in with a bang. 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
1: Trying to help a pirate sister out. 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

Did you know this Thursday is the start of October? And you know Power 92 Jams gotta bring it in with a bang. 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

0: What up, what up? 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
1: 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Somebody tell them people Mr. Hem is here.
2: Whoa, whoa, whoa, whoa, whoa, whoa.
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0: Never chase bread, chase the vision. 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Success feel better, independent. 9-11 at the Valley, Adeline. Big Master P vibe, no limit. Ballin' hard on another hemisphere. Somebody tell them people Mr. Hem is here.
1: Whoa, whoa, whoa, whoa, whoa, whoa.
0: Mr. Hem.

0: you could put me any place on the map, cause I'm him. Never chase bread, chase the vision. Make your word when you say it, be the business. No cap, God am a witness. Success feel better, independent. 9-11 at the Valley, out of Lenny. Big Master P vibe, no limit. Falling hard on another hemisphere. Somebody tell them people Mr. Hem is here.
1: Whoa, whoa, whoa, whoa, whoa, whoa.
0: Mr. Hem is here.
1: Whoa, whoa, whoa, whoa, whoa, whoa.
0: Mr. Hem.
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3: Trying to help a par brother out. He's married with two young kids, and every time he visits his parents, they love talking about what he did in his past. 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
4: 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I want to know when I keep telling your children, my grandkids, about what you done, what you going to do when I keep doing it. 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You ain't going to do nothing. Shut up. You done it. We laughing about it. You ain't going to do nothing. I'm going to tell your wife what you done too, baby. You better watch it with one eye open.
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Did you know this Thursday is the start of October? And you know Power 92 Jams gotta bring it in with a bang. 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Then Friday, the 16th, is the Cheryl Fall Festival with your guy performing live.

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0: What up, fam? This your boy, Big Sick. There's this ever woman, oh, she ain't got it. 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
1: Trying to help a par brother out. He's married with two young kids, and every time he visits his parents, they love talking about what he did in his past. All the bad things. He told his parents, that's not good because it could influence my kids. But they tell him to suck it up because you did it. Par listeners, he wants them to stop. What do you think?
2: 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So why are you introducing them to these bad things that he did?
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3: Every day, man, I be want to run him out of there. 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My daughter didn't get in no trouble. My son, how you get suspended? Why are you suspended? Us. Smoking cigarettes and shooting dice behind the suspension building. Us.
4: Hey,
3: 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More bad than good.
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No, I beg you, please, I'm on my knees. 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

Did you know this Thursday is the start of October? 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
2: 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I watch Friday 1, 2, and 3. So I know that movie's about smoking weed. I used to watch Cheech and Chong. I used to sneak and watch that. So I done watched some weed movies, Joe. Not that I know anything about 3.5s and, getting the munchies. I don't know anything about that. Wanting to go to McDonald's after you smoke the weed. I don't know nothing about it's better to roll with your own fingers than use a roller. I don't know anything about that. I don't know anything about it's better to use a grinder than use your own fingers. I don't know nothing about that. Well, all I'm saying is Shaheed gonna throw you a little something for the 100. It is what it is at the dispensary.
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5: The science continues to stack up. Alcohol just is not great for us, even in small amounts. It's actually toxic to the body. Look, we literally use alcohol to disinfect. Regular drinking raises the risk of high blood pressure, a weaker immune system, and several cancers. One researcher framed the cancer risk this way. One drink is kind of like one cigarette, he said. Now here's the good news. A lot of the damage done by alcohol can be undone if you cut back early enough. Your immune system can rebound within a week. Then, some of the brain changes from drinking might start to recover within weeks to months. The key is not waiting so long that the damage becomes permanent. So if you've been looking for that nudge, that sign, that bit of encouragement to cut back, here you go. And I wish you luck. I'm Dr. Sanjay Gupta, helping you live a better life.
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2: Well, it's a Thursday, and I call it my marathon day, but welcome to this Thursday morning edition of the Broadway Joe Morning Show, and we kick it off with a high today, about 95. Enjoy this. Looks like maybe our last hot day for a minute here, because tomorrow's high is expected to be only 75 degrees. We're looking for some thunderstorms moving in later today, overnight, and into tomorrow, taking us all the way up until, look like, Saturday morning. So we'll see how high school football is looking for Friday night. But, yep, temperatures dropping today. It's high 95. Tomorrow's high 75. That sounds like some football weather, and we're getting ready for the Arkansas State Fair. And speaking of the Arkansas State Fair, we got passes for you to the Arkansas State Fair. We'll give you the exact time to win those passes coming up this morning. And, of course, I'll tell you more about my Broadway Joe talk show. That comes your way this morning on 102.1 KOKY, 102.5 Praise FM. So we'll give you the update on that. And we got a juicy Power People poll question coming your way this morning. We got a busy Thursday here on the Broadway Joe Morning Show. Comedian Keith Gleason is with us this morning, and he's got some trending stories and some sports to talk about.
3: Yes, sir. Good morning, Joe. And you know we got to start off with some trending stories. Man, Diddy done. He back in solitary confinement even after being snitched out by social media. I'm talking about everybody, even I did. I ain't gonna lie. We snitched Diddy out, man. So now he's back in solitary confinement over suspicion of being the boss. being a bigger boss than Rick Ross.
2: Is there a law against being a boss in prison?
3: Well, anytime you get recorded holding a cell phone, you're not supposed to have a cell phone. I think the rumors didn't get him as much as the video. But you know what? He need to send somebody off to whoever that was that recorded him. Because they recorded him on the phone, Joe. We're going to get to that story. Yeah, that's just crazy. And when I get home today, I'm going to go check my pennies, Joe. I got some old pennies at my house. If you got some old pennies, you might want to check, because a rare 1943 penny could be worth about $235,000 if you got it in your possession.
2: Man, and that's a little bit of work, but I'd have some pennies also.
3: Yeah, I'm finna go look, Joe. Okay. I mean, I got enough to check. I do got some pretty old ones. Also, Target, you know, we've been in and out on Target as far as that's concerned. Well, they're trying to appease their shoppers for the holidays because they aim to lower prices on at least 2,000 items before the holidays. So, whether you like Target or not, some good news there. You can save some money either way.
2: Is it over with? We can go to Target
3: now?
2: Yeah,
3: we can go to Target, Joe.
2: Man, I was in Atlanta. I went to Target there, and I still didn't see anybody in there shopping but me.
3: For real?
2: Yeah, the black workers, but wasn't nobody else black shopping but me. And I was looking for them.
3: Well, I'm going to tell you something, Joe. If I go somewhere, and let's say my tie costs me $20, and I go to Target and it's $10, y'all going to have to be mad at me, dog. I'm going to Target. I can't lie, man. I got to go for the discount. Also, Tyrese, he wants his ex arrested. I'll tell you what's going on with that story. And not so good news for Lil Durk. His trial has been delayed to August 2027. Now, they're still trying to get a bond, but it has been delayed until then. And the execution of Krista Pike went all wrong last night. An entirely botched execution. We're going to get into that story.
2: She's still alive, isn't she?
3: I think so, Joe.
2: Goodness gracious.
3: It's crazy. A pilot was stabbed by his co-pilot. You know we got to talk about that. Bill Cosby skipped another disposition, allegedly. And Tyreek Hill, now this is a new one. Tyreek Hill with baby mama ex mother-in-law drama. That's what we're going to call it. We're going to talk about that story. And then over to some sports, Joe. Thursday night football tonight. I'm going to have to check this one out. Pittsburgh at Cleveland. We get a chance to see Deshaun Watson. Also, North Little Rock Community Center is to close on Friday to honor the passing of longtime coaching legend Coach Floyd Butterbeard. I knew Coach Beard, too. Well, we're going to get into that. And Southern University's head football coach, Marshall Faulk, he responds to our coach at UAPB, Alonzo Hampton, after he made comments as UAPB travels to Baton Rouge Rouge on Saturday to help host their homecoming. I'll put it that way. And I've got the Major League Baseball and the WNBA playoffs. I'll tell you who's in, who's out, all of that, plus more, coming up in sports, entertainment, and trending stories.
2: And coming up in Arkansas news this morning, we'll be talking about six Arkansas members of the famed Tuskegee Airmen. They're going to be inducted into the Arkansas Aviation Hall of Fame. So we'll be talking more about that coming up this morning, as well as we'll be talking about $500 refunds. That's what the president is saying.
3: They doing anything to get you suckers to vote, man. They doing anything. We ain't heard nothing about no money till it's time to vote. Ain't that something, Joe?
2: I'm just saying, okay? And NAACP president Barry Jefferson, state conferences, criticizing an ad from the governor. You've seen it, where there's a white man that's on the couch, and it has to do with the new benefit program that's going on, Our Home, work requirements that is drawing some criticism. And the state NAACP president, Barry Jefferson, had something to say about that. So we'll be talking more about that. And yeah, they ain't happy about what the governor doing there with that. We'll also talk about it. What is wrong with going in Marmel? Do you want to eat in any type of restaurant over there? It happened again, as DJ Khaled would say. And another one. DWI crash that's damaged a Marmel business just days after the Waffle House.
3: Right next to the Waffle House.
2: Man, what is going on over there? We got to tell you more about that. Drinking and driving over in Marmel. Y'all need to stop and slow down. All right. So we'll talk about all of that is coming up this morning in Arkansas News, and I'll give you the exact time to win those passes for the Arkansas State Fair. We've got all of that coming up for you this morning, 11 minutes after 6 o'clock. It is 6:11. This is the Broadway Joe Morning Show. Taking them birthdays and anniversaries at 501-381-0923.
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1: 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Because what? 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

0: Yo, yo, yo, and a hooty hoot. This is the lead dog, Broadway Joe, reminding you, get your butt out and exercise your right to vote. Hooty hoo!
1: Yeah, we're encouraging you, and as we get ready for voting and coming up, we've got some early voting that is on the way, and want to make sure you get out and exercise your right to vote. And we'll be telling you more about that as we get closer to Election Day. Of course, the big day is coming up in November, and you want to make sure that you're getting out to the polls. So we'll be telling you more about that. I'll give you the exact time to win this morning as we got triple the tickets for you. We got the UAPB All-White Affair, the Cheryl Blues Festival, as well as the UAPB Alabama State Game. That's next weekend. The Golden Lions are on the road this week. They are playing at Southern for homecoming, and Keith is going to be telling us more about Southern's new head football coach there. This is his second year, I think. Marshall Faulk.
2: Legendary running back.
1: Yep, Marshall Faulk, the new head coach at Southern. But he and Coach Hampton are trading some shots there. Coach Hampton is saying, be careful who you pick for homecoming, okay?
2: Yeah. You picking us. We ain't no pushovers.
1: That's what Coach Hampton is saying. We'll get to talk with him next week as they'll be in town to take on Alabama State.
2: So basically he's saying, we're going to come down there and spoil y'all homecoming.
1: That's what he's saying.
2: Why you playing?
1: He said something about the fact that being that UAPB, when it came to, you know, they ranked the SWAC teams and UAPB was near the bottom. He said that they look at the bottom team to make them their homecoming opponents. And be careful who you pick for homecoming, because Southern's homecoming is this weekend. So we'll see. We'll see if they can be spoilers or not.
2: Well, I guess Southern hadn't seen the Southern Heritage Classic.
1: Hey.
2: They need to go back and watch that tape.
1: They almost pulled that one off.
2: Yes, sir.
1: We'll be looking at that this weekend to see exactly how that talks about. We'll be talking more about it coming up this morning in sports. So all that is on the way. But right now, it is time to talk about things that happened on this day in history. And we have reached the first day of the scary month, as we call it, October. And we got some things that happened on October 1st. Keith, let's go for it.
2: Man, on this day in history, Joe, on this day, we're going to go all the way back to 1975. On this day in history, Muhammad Ali and Joe Frazier met for the third and final time. Yes, sir, in the boxing ring, the Thriller in Manila. The name that referenced the location of the match and came directly from one of Ali's deeply provocative, boastful rhymes, and is regarded as many as the greatest prize fight of all time. After 14 brutal rounds, Ali defeated Frazier after his corner called a halt to the bout. Said, no mas, couldn't take any more. Also, on this day in history, we're going to go to 2002. Barry White's label his label revealed that the singer had been hospitalized with kidney failure. Unable to get a transplant, he passes away 9 months later. And then on this day in history, I'll never forget this day, Joe. In 2017, from his hotel room in Las Vegas, 64-year-old gunman Stephen Paddock opened fire on a music festival, killing 58 people and wounding hundreds before taking his own life. It surpassed the Orlando shooting of 2016 as the deadliest mass shooting in modern U.S. history. That's what I have on this day in history, Joe.
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0: This is SGE Spiffy, and it's Jason, the biggest boss in the game. 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
1: 625, 25 after the hour here at the Broadway Joe Morning Show. 75 degrees here in Little Rock. 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
2: Hey, it's 6:29. I'm going to give you the exact time to win tickets this morning. This is Future and the California Girls.

0: Yo, you got your boy Stack 3. Get out, exercise your right to vote, make your voice heard. Because you know what? If you don't vote, you have no say. So get out and vote.
1: Hey, it's 6:31. We are 29 minutes away from 7 o'clock. Got a juicy Power People poll question coming your way this morning. We got another one and another one, especially after yesterday's question. Kind of messy, but this one's a little messy also. We're going to tell you about it because they've been going back and forth. And I like these type of questions because you're seeing different sides of it. You're seeing the ladies' side, and you're seeing a lot of it coming from the men's side. And some people are seeing it both ways. So we're going to tell you about what happened at the nightclub on one of a special date night. We'll tell you about it coming up this morning and what you should not do. And sometimes you may be, you know, you may appreciate the fact that you're not in the dating game now, because dating game is not like it used to be. I'm just letting you know, it's just not like it used to be. We're going to be talking about that coming up in our Power People poll question. Triple the tickets coming your way this morning. And with triple the tickets, we've got the UAPB All White Affair. We've got the Cheryl Blues Festival. And next weekend in Pine Bluff, UAPB will be at home against Alabama State. So we're going to triple the tickets. And the exact time to win that comes up this morning at 8 o'clock.
2: 8 o'clock.
1: That's your winning time. So good luck at getting your win on this morning at 8 o'clock. And coming up today on 102.1 KOKY, 102.5 Praise FM, it is the Broadway Joe Talk Show. And coming your way this morning on my talk show, we'll be talking with the new head basketball coach, the Little Rock Trojans, and that's Coach Travis Ford. He will be in the studio with us this morning to talk about this year's Trojan basketball. And we'll also talk about an event that started earlier this week, the Six Bridges Book Festival. Over 60 authors in town, workshops, live music, family activities, and of course, we're encouraging reading with our young people. So we'll be talking more about that. Well, if you're a blues lover, and my Saturday Night Blues show, I was off on vacation last week. I'm going to be off again this week because it's the Runway for a Cause. And of course, October, Breast Cancer Awareness Month. And we'll be there for the all-male pink fashion show. Got my pink suit out again. I'll be out doing it up big time as our host and the support this great cause. On my show, we'll have Vincent Joyner and his lovely wife Yolanda in to talk with us about that and all of the work that they're doing with Breast Cancer Awareness Month, education, inspiring and empowering our community. We'll talk more on that. And TBTC, the acronym for Taking Back the Community. We'll have some very special guests in from the organization, Emmanuel Israel, along with Joa Israel will be in to talk with us about a big event that's happening this Sunday over at Eastgate Apartments. They're out to take the community back. You're invited to come out. It's a day of empowerment, education, youth development, food games, and community unity. Don't you love it? Community unity, baby. And it's all happening Eastgate Apartments on this Sunday starting around 12 noon. So make sure you're there for that big event. They'll be on my talk show today to talk more about all of the events and what's planned for that big event. So we got all of that. That's coming up on my talk show. So it's a busy day for us as we get back into the swing of things. And coming up a little later this morning, there is some sports. There are some trending stories and quite a bit to talk about when it comes to trending stories in sports. When I heard you doing that story about it, I'm saying, how did they get all this information about Diddy getting massages and all of this stuff? And then today you come back and tell me he's going back to solitary. Well, I'm like, what did he do? Yeah, did he put it out there? Yeah. What happened?
2: Well, you know, they got video all over social media where he's sitting at a table with a phone, using cell phone.
1: Yeah.
2: I think maybe that alone was enough. I don't think the rumors of the massages and all that were enough, because the big dogs do that in every prison. Okay. So I don't think they was tripping on that. But
1: he's the paying phone, people to do his chores and all of that? You can do that?
2: Diddy probably paying folks to put his shoes on.
1: Okay.
2: He probably don't put his own shoes on. Well, the crazy part about it is that's exactly how he lived out here. Of course, he didn't really dress himself for anything. He most definitely did what he's doing down there. But they found out about it, and anytime the warden and people like that get a video of you holding a phone, you can't leave you like that. Bro. They got to do something, you know. They got to do something. So he's back in solitary confinement after being snitched out on social media. I helped. I ain't going to lie, but they wasn't listening to my show. But anyway, but yes, sir, we're going to get into that.
1: Did it let you out to take a bath in solitary confinement?
2: Yeah.
1: Oh, they do? Okay.
2: Yeah, it's 23-1. But okay. You in that cell so for 23 hours a day.
1: So you get 1 hour to take a bath and see the outdoors? Okay.
2: Yeah, yeah.
1: Boy.
2: Yeah, Joe. 1 hour, dog. Mm. 1 hour. Also, we got to talk about this. I feel like if they try to execute you and you survive, they should let you go.
1: Man, that's crazy.
2: And she's still alive. I checked, Joe. She's still alive. She's
1: wow,
2: in the hospital.
1: That's crazy. And that was the first execution in,
2: 200 years.
1: 200 years.
2: The first woman executed in Tennessee in 200 years.
1: Wow. And here's what she did. I don't know if this was a smart move or not, but she requested, one of her final requests was she wanted an all-female execution team.
2: Mm.
1: So she didn't want any male doctors or anybody else in
2: there. So you think they didn't give her the right stuff?
1: I don't know, Keith. This is just shocking to me. When I heard that, man, it's like, that may be God sent. I don't know.
2: That's some real live women's empowerment. Don't give her the real stuff. Just give her some anesthesia.
1: Wow.
2: You never know. You never know, Joe. We're going to get into that story. Also, this is crazy. A pilot was stabbed by his co-pilot because they say he was trying to pull a 9/11.
1: Yeah. The plane was in a deep nosedive and the passengers rushed. He was able to open the door. That's the main thing. And they were able to rush the cockpit, find somebody else on the plane to land it. And what an experience.
2: Where's Samuel L. Jackson when
1: I'm
2: you need
1: so
2: him?
1: I'm so glad I flew last week.
2: Yeah, man. They getting crazy out there, Joe. Getting crazy. And Target, they're trying to get some of those shoppers back during the holidays because they aim to lower prices.
1: And you say it's okay to stop
2: it. It's okay, Joe.
1: Okay, all right.
2: It's okay.
1: Make
2: you know,
1: sure.
2: You know,
1: the boycott is over.
2: Now, if you just really want to go in there real bad, wait till the weather changes. Put you on one of them poo shiesty masks. That way can't nobody tell it's you, Joe. You don't want them seeing it. They're going to get on you. They ain't going to say
1: I don't
2: want
1: to jump the sports, but how do you show up the court with a mask on?
2: Yeah.
1: Does that?
2: Yeah. Antonio Brown. You already know. Antonio Brown. Come on, man. Ain't nothing
1: I'm
2: new.
1: Like, how did he think of that one?
2: Well, you know, you wasn't here, but you know, he got probation.
1: I know.
2: He got probation.
1: Right,
2: so
1: right.
2: He ain't got to worry about going to prison and then.
1: Right.
2: So he back to his old Antonio Brown ways, Joe. He said, I'm back
1: to
2: being
1: myself.
2: You
1: better hope the judge don't change his mind.
2: Yeah, yeah. So he did get out of that attempted murder case. So he did get out of that. So shout out to Antonio Brown. Speaking of Antonio Brown, now, you already know LeBron James. I don't care how nice it is in Philly.
1: I don't like this kid.
2: He ain't living in Philly.
1: I don't like
2: this. He ain't living in Philly, so he's going to live in New York. That may cause some issues.
1: I don't like it, Keith.
2: I wouldn't like it either. I don't know how
1: well,
2: I feel.
1: Let me tell you. I saw the article, and I was like a lot of other people. When I saw helicopter, the first thing I thought about was Kobe.
2: Yeah.
1: And I'm saying, you're going to be doing this every day?
2: Yeah.
1: Really? I mean, it costs about $1 million to do it.
2: But they got nice high rises and all kind of stuff in Philly. Guess he just don't want to live in Philly.
1: That says a lot to the team and the fans of Philly.
2: You
1: want to play for us, but you don't want to live with us.
2: But
1: I don't know, LeBron. I don't know, man. That may not be the right thing to do.
2: But I'm willing to bet you it's a lot of their staff that live in New York, too. I'm pretty sure it's something like that, Joe. And also, we must say goodbye to a coaching legend, Floyd Butterbeard. North Little Rock Community Centers will close on Friday to honor the passing of the longtime coaching legend himself, Coach Beard. We're going to talk about all those stories coming up in sports, entertainment, and trending stories, Joe.
1: And coming up this morning in Arkansas News, 6 Arkansas members of the famed Tuskegee Airmen will be inducted into the Arkansas Aviation Hall of Fame.
2: That's what I'm talking about.
1: We're going to be giving you those special gentlemen as well as their names. And coming up, the governor, she's getting a lot of heat. As a matter of fact, the NAACP also criticizing that commercial you may have seen on television with Brad. That's the white guy.
2: Mm-hmm.
1: The white guy is laying up at home and not working because, you know, they got the AR home work requirements. It's getting a lot of criticism and a lot of people are talking about that. And, you know, these work requirements are saying that you have to work now in order to receive some benefits. So we're going to tell you more about that coming up. But a lot of people, even some of the white people are upset. Why you pick a white man to sit up on the couch like that? Come on now. And they're saying that was probably the least person that would be out sitting up on the couch.
2: Right.
1: Would be a white male.
2: Yeah.
1: So the blacks said, She's not winning with that one, but we'll tell you more about that coming up.
2: Yeah, she's trying, Joe.
1: We'll tell you more about it. And you said it, Keith, and he's doing it again. The White House sending out $500 refund checks. You may get one because Arkansas is one of the states. I think it's 30 states that could be getting a refund, and they said that's coming from the Obamacare is what they're saying. You will overcharge.
2: I put it this way.
1: With your Obamacare by $500.
2: If you sell out for $500, shame on you. Shame on you. $500, shame on you.
1: We're going to tell you about that coming up. And I don't know, it makes you wonder about eating at a restaurant in Marmel because it's another one, another DWI crash.
2: Right next to the Waffle House.
1: Yeah, this is
2: right next to
1: this is crazy. We're going
2: to
1: talk about all that coming up in Arkansas News. And we got the PPP. It's on the way next. The Broadway Joe Morning Show at 641.
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7: All right, Power People Poll question for today. We are trying to help a Power brother out. Here's what the Power brother says. He says, I've been dating this woman now for about a month. We went out on a date the other night, and while we were sitting there, the waitress walked over to the table with a drink and said, a gentleman sent this over, and he said it's from a friend. Well, she accepted it, and I asked her, why? Why would you accept it? And why would you accept the drink from another man while you're out on a date with me? I told her that I feel like this is very disrespectful. And her response to me was, men buy me drinks all the time. It's no big deal. But then she told me something that really got under my skin. She said, you haven't made me your official woman yet. We're not boyfriend and girlfriend. We're just dating and getting to know one another. I don't see anything wrong with accepting a drink from an old friend. She also told me that me questioning her over the drink after only a month of dating makes me sound a little possessive and controlling. He says, my thing is, whether we're official or not, if you're sitting across from me on a date, I think accepting a drink from another man is disrespectful. She says, I'm making a big deal out of nothing. I say it's a big red flag. So here's our question for you, Power listeners. What do you think about it? Is it disrespectful to accept a drink from an old friend if you're out on a date with a potential new boyfriend? Is the brother overreacting? Whose side are you on? Or this brother, as she says, he's overreacting, or is she being disrespectful? Overreacting or disrespectful? What do you think? Power lines are on. Let's do this thing. We're talking about it today. 501-381-0923 to get your comments in on the PPP for today. Disrespectful or overreacting? That's our PPP. Coming up, we got some Arkansas news on the way. It's the Broadway Joe Morning Show. Let's get back to the jams.

0: Broadway Joe Morning Show at 6:52. We're 8 minutes away. 8 minutes away from 9 o'clock. I'm 8 minutes away from 7. Well, you tell I'm ready to get for my talk show this morning.
1: Well, you can tell.
0: I'm ready for the talk show. We are 8 minutes away from 7 o'clock this morning here on the Broadway Joe Morning Show, and the PPP comments are coming in. We expected this because we got a lot of people on social media talking about respectful or disrespectful and overreacting. We'll find out. Is the brother overreacting? That's our Power People Poll question for this morning. Or is his date being disrespectful? We're going to talk more about that. We've got it coming up on the PPP. That's on the way. And your winning time this morning, we want to get you hooked up. It's 8 o'clock. 8 o'clock, your winning time. Coming up this morning in Arkansas News, it's on the way next. We're going to talk about 6 Arkansans that are famed Tuskegee Airmen being inducted into the Arkansas Aviation Hall of Fame. Also, we'll be talking about Governor Sanders and her latest Our Home commercial that you're seeing on TV. The NAACP is even criticizing this. We'll talk more about that. You've seen it. Brad, his name is Brad. And he's the kind of promoting that getting out and work campaign. We'll talk more about that coming up. And well, President Trump is Arkansas is one of the 30 states that that you could be receiving a $500 check if you were on Obamacare. They said they charge you too much. We'll tell you more about that coming up. And be careful how you eat in Oban Marmel. We had another DWI crash into we had the Waffle House, but now I want to think it's Razorback Pizza that they crashed into this time.
1: Right next to it.
0: Wow. So we'll tell you more about that. And we'll also tell you about a big event on Friday, North Little Rock, honoring one of its mentors. And early on Friday, they will be closing to attend the funeral services of Coach Butter. So we're going to talk more about all of that. It's coming up this morning. That's in Arkansas News. And later this morning, we'll be talking some trending stories. And Keith is part of the snitch squad. He snitched out Diddy. And so Diddy's now back in solitary confinement.
1: I ain't going to say I snitched him out. I just reported it, Joe. But if you want to put me on the list, I guess I did,
0: You and
1: Joe.
0: Some other folks, they snitched him out.
1: Snitched him out, man. I mean, this man's sitting in solitary confinement because we talking about all the freedom that he got down there at Fort Dix. But you know what? It won't last long. He got to be there for a minute. It won't last long. But
0: well, last time he went to solitary confinement, when he came out, they took some more time off.
1: Yeah, and then they added some more time. Yeah. So it just kind of works that way. But I just think it's one of those things. Yeah, bro, you got to be careful of your surroundings because people are recording you.
0: So you ain't the only one with a phone, huh?
1: Yeah. And that's the other thing. So what are y'all doing to the person that recorded it? Ain't that crazy? They ain't concerned about nobody but Diddy right now. Also, if you got some extra pennies in your house, some old ones, you might want to check them. Because if you have a 1943 penny, a rare 1943 penny, it could be sitting there worth $235,000.
0: Wow.
1: So I'm going to go check my pennies when I get home. Also, Target, they're trying to win us back over, Joe, lowering these prices on about 2,000, at least 2,000 items before the holidays. And the execution of Krista Pike went all wrong. Says she's still in the hospital sleep.
0: Mm.
1: She's still asleep. I don't even think they gave her the stuff they're supposed to give her. I think they gave her something else. But my personal opinion, if you survive execution, you should be paroled. They need to go and let her go. Also, a pilot was stabbed by his co-pilot. I'll tell you about that story. And Bill Cosby, he done skipped another disposition, allegedly skipped another one. We're going to talk about all those stories and more coming up in Trending Stories.
2: From the KRN Newsroom, I'm Jay Jones. 6 members of the famed Tuskegee Airmen will be inducted into the Arkansas Aviation Hall of Fame this fall. Dick Hulbert with the Arkansas Aviation Historical Society says the induction completes the Hall of Fame's recognition of all known Arkansas Tuskegee Airmen and helps preserve their contributions to military aviation and World War II history. A new television ad from Governor Sarah Huckabee Sanders promoting Arkansas's upcoming AR home work requirement is drawing criticism from the NAACP Arkansas State Conference. The new ad features a fictional character named Brad and promotes new requirements to take effect January 1st, 2027. Barry Jefferson, president of the NAACP Arkansas State Conference, criticized the campaign, saying many Arkansans receiving assistance are already working, caring for family members, or facing other challenges. Sanders says the policy is intended to ensure assistance is focused on those who need it most. Some Arkansans could see extra money in their mailboxes. According to the White House, $500 refund checks will begin going out October 1st to qualifying Americans who purchased health insurance through the Federal Affordable Care Act marketplace. and they paid full cost for their premiums and did not receive premium assistance. The refunds were announced by President Trump and are expected to reach nearly 1 million Americans living in states that use the Federal Health Insurance Exchange. Another suspected DWI crash has damaged a Maumelle business just days after a deadly crash at a nearby Waffle House. Police say Michael Wren was arrested after allegedly striking another vehicle on Highway 365 before crashing into Razorback Pizza. No injuries were reported, and Wren has been charged with DWI, careless and prohibited driving, and failure to yield. North Little Rock is honoring one of its most beloved mentors. Several community centers will close early Friday, October 2nd, so employees can attend the funeral of longtime basketball coach and mentor Floyd Beard, better known throughout the community as Coach Butter. Beard spent many years with North Little Rock Parks and Recreation Department mentoring young athletes and helping shape generations of players. He died September 23rd at age 56. 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
3: From the News Radio 1029 KRN Weather Center, I'm KARK Chief Meteorologist Todd Jacoby. And the forecast for today, partly cloudy and a warm 91, a slight chance for a stray shower. Tonight, the chance for showers goes up a little bit, 30 to 40% with lows around 70. And for tomorrow, 81 degrees with a 40 to 50% chance for scattered showers and thunderstorms. I'm KARK Chief Meteorologist Todd Jacoby from the News Radio 1029 KRN.

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2: Hey, it's 7 o'clock. 7 o'clock in Little Rock. 75 degrees. We look for a high of 95. T.I., Mr. Him. PPP comments up next.
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Somebody tell them people Mr. Him is here. Whoa, whoa, whoa, whoa, whoa, whoa. Mr. Him is here.

0: cap, you can put me any place on the map, cause I'm him. 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Somebody tell them people Mr. Hem is here.
1: Whoa, whoa, whoa, whoa, whoa, whoa.
0: Mr. Hem is here.
1: Whoa, whoa, whoa, whoa, whoa, whoa.
0: Mr. Hem.
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4: All right, talk to me on this one. How do you feel? Disrespectful, or is the brother overreacting on this one?
5: No, he is not overreacting. That woman is very disrespectful. The fact that she is using the fact that they are not dating. If you are not dating, then just be single.
4: Right.
5: You shouldn't be out on a date with a man and then accept drinks from another man. That shows him what type of girlfriend you're going to be. Because if you're not respecting him as a friend, then you're not going to respect him as a girlfriend.
6: That's a good way to put it right there.
4: Yeah, definitely, man. From a woman saying it also.
6: Yeah, from a woman.
4: Well, we love this comment. We like you down, baby. We got you down. Thank you.
5: Thank you. Have a great day.
4: All right.
7: Joe, what's going on this morning, buddy?
4: Joey the Barber. Joey, you heard what we're talking about this morning. I can't wait to hear what the guys at the barbershop are saying about this. He says she's being disrespectful, but she said, you ain't putting no, hey, you ain't even say we dating or anything. She take drinks from men all the time. She says that the brother is overreacting. How you feel on it, Joey?
7: Joe, if I go out with you and we sitting at the table, get to know each other, and you take a drink from another guy, I hope you drove.
4: Joey! You ain't gonna leave it at Joey!
7: No. Get your ride with that man, set that drink over there, Joe. Right over here.
4: Joey, you gonna make a walk back home, Joey. Come on now.
7: She gonna be patting them feet and turning them corners.
4: Joey. Sounds like you said totally disrespectful, huh?
7: That's another drink. We on a date from a whole other man. Nah, we ain't gonna do that. That dog ain't gonna hunt.
4: Okay.
7: Nah, Joe. She had to find her ride. Yo, we ain't gonna do that.
4: You say disrespectful, okay. Huh, Joey? I got you, buddy.
7: Very disrespectful.
4: Very. Okay. We got you down, buddy. Thank you.
7: All right, buddy.
4: Mm-hmm. Well, we're hearing it from our power listeners on this Power People Poll question for this morning. And, boy, we had a lot of people comment on social media on this. We're trying to help a power brother out. Dating a woman now, and they've been doing it for about a month, so they're not exclusive or anything yet, and that's why she said she took the drink. But while they were out on the date, the waitress walked over to the table, gave her a drink, and said, this came from an old friend, and she accepted the drink, and he was upset. As a matter of fact, he asked her, why would you accept it? And why would you accept the drink from another man when you're out on a date with me? He told her, I feel like this is very disrespectful. And her response was, men buy me drinks all the time. It's no big deal. And she told him something else. She also told him that you haven't made me your woman yet. We're not boyfriend and girlfriend. We're just dating and getting to know one another. I don't see anything wrong with accepting a drink from an old friend. She also told him, I'm questioning you now a little bit. Because you seem to be a little bit possessive and controlling. The brother says, man, whether we're official or not, if I'm sitting across the table on a date with you, I think that you should not be accepting drinks from another man. It's disrespectful. She told the brother, you're making a big deal out of nothing. So we're asking you, Parlis, this is a simple question. Is it disrespectful to accept a drink from an old friend if you're out on a date with a potential new boyfriend? Hey, or is this brother overreacting? disrespectful or overreacting? What do you got over there, Keith?
8: Man, we're going to go over here to Miss Barbara. You know, anybody named Barbara going to have a good one. Mm-hmm. Barbara says, lady, run. Run now. Even though the dude who sent the drink was being messy, don't check me behind someone else's actions.
4: Ooh.
8: And if I wanted to accept the drink, it's my prerogative.
4: Ooh.
8: She took it to Bobby
4: Brown.
8: She went
4: to Bobby Brown.
8: Yes, sir. Also, Mr. Newton says, this may be a miss. I can't tell. It says, wow, these comments have me concerned. The man who sent the drink was being very disrespectful, and the woman accepting it just made it worse. A simple thank you, but my date has me covered would have been sufficient, would have been sufficed. Also, my guy Life, he says, man, get your panties out a bunch. Ain't nothing wrong with accepting free gifts. She ain't sleep around with him, did she? Did she go home with him? A real man knows a little drink ain't going to stop them cheeks from getting clapped when we leave this date. In fact, it's going to make it a little bit easier. Miss McDonald Dowell says, sis had points. You aren't exclusive. You haven't made moves to be with her. She can absolutely accept a drink from someone. Either make it exclusive or just relax and have fun. Those are your choices. Also, Miss Jones says, the guy who sent the drink over while she was with someone was clearly disrespectful. Although, they are not exclusive yet. I don't understand how it would make her date feel. I wouldn't have taken the drink. So she's saying, I wouldn't have accepted it. Tamika says, it was disrespectful for dude to send the drink. Christopher says, she wouldn't have been at the table, but she would have been at the table by herself.
4: Sound like Joey.
8: Yeah. Yeah, I'm gone.
4: Mm. Well, believe it or not, right now, it's early, and because this question has been out for a minute, we've got so many comments on social media. Man, I can't believe it, but we got about 25% of our listeners saying there was nothing wrong with her accepting that drink.
8: Yeah.
4: Another 75% are on the guy's side saying that she was disrespectful, but they said 1 month in, that's all. We're just like friends. We're not boyfriend, girl. We're just friends.
8: Yeah.
4: Getting to know one another.
8: Yeah.
4: And I got to know you now, and I know that you take drinks from somebody else. I'm kind of wondering what else you go to.
8: It happened to me one time, man. Old dude sent a drink over there, and she's like, I know, dude. I used to talk to him back in the day. It ain't no big deal or whatever. I was like, oh, okay. I ain't tripping. I got to go to the bathroom. I just climbed out the bathroom window and got in my car and went home.
4: You like Joey.
8: He could take you home, too. Hey, man, look here.
4: Keith, you ain't taking it wrong.
8: Messed up my little Jordan shirt I had on, tore my shirt up trying to climb out that bathroom window, but I climbed up out of it. Left her butt there, man. We don't do that. Send those drinks over there, man.
4: 501-381-0923 if you want to comment on the air. You can also go to our text club. We're going to read some comments from our text club on it also this morning. I'm just still amazed. The dating game has changed a lot because, again, 25% of our listeners saying ain't nothing wrong with it. You're just getting to know one another. Come on now.
8: Oh, yeah, man. These dudes, man.
4: How long have you been knowing her, Keith? Was that the first date for you all?
8: I think I've been knowing about, I don't know, maybe a couple weeks.
4: Oh, okay. A couple of weeks, yeah, definitely.
8: I went to another quick situation, too, man. And hey, don't be trying to figure out who this is, but I was at this party one time, and this dude that was a DJ used to date this girl that we had went out on a date with.
4: Mm-hmm.
8: Man, do you know he played Charlene like 3 times back to back?
4: And the DJ did it, huh?
8: He been playing Charlene, come home to me, Charlene. I was like, what are you trying to say? He just be tripping. Oh, man, y'all tripping up in here, man. Y'all tripping up in here. So, yeah, they'll do that.
4: We're going to go to the text club and get some comments, but you can also go to our page, Broadway Joe Morning Show page, at 501-381-0923. Do you feel it's disrespectful, or is the brother overreacting? She said, make me exclusive. Tell me. You my woman now. Okay, tell me.
8: So this man to quit playing Charlene.
4: There you go. Hey, you got a special message for us. And coming up, we got birthdays and anniversaries. So if you have a birthday or an anniversary, now's the time to get it to us. 501-381-0923. And our winning time this morning is 8 o'clock. Triple the tickets. We got them for you for the all-white party down in Pine Bluff, the Cheryl Blues Festival, and the Golden Lions next weekend will be taking on Alabama State down in Pine Bluff. So we'll be telling you about all of that. But your special message, Keith?
8: Yes, sir. We're talking about G4L Custom Embroidery. 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
4: Good morning, good morning. I would like to send a birthday shout out to my grandson in Roe, Arkansas. And I just want to tell him I love him and happy birthday and many more. Thank you.
5: You going to give us his name or...
4: 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Dixon.
5: Okay. All right. Well, we got him down.
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5: All right. Bye-bye.
4: Have a great one. Bye-bye.
5: Bye-bye. 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
5: Well, we need to know who you are.
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5: And how old are you, baby?
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5: Well, congratulations on your birthday. We got you down. Happy birthday.
4: Thank you. Thank you.
5: If you have a birthday or an anniversary, now's the time to get it to us. And don't forget to tell us who you are, your name, your age, and where you're from. 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You got about 60 seconds to get that text in. Again, it's 501-381-0923. 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
6: Who done it? The Butler done it.
5: What?
6: Who done it? The Butler done it.
5: The Butler is making deals. Make sure you tell him you heard the lead dog, Broadway Joe, talking about here at Power 923. It's time now for birthdays and anniversaries. We start with our celebrity birthdays. Keith, go for them.
7: Yeah, Joe, and we just got to say happy birthday to some legends that were born on this day.
5: Okay.
7: Jimmy Carter, former president Jimmy Carter, born on this day. And it gets no better than my dog, Donnie Hathaway.
5: All right.
7: Born on this day. Would have been 81 years old today. We lost him back in 1979.
5: Mm.
7: Yes, sir. That's what I have, celebrity birthdays. And then to slide over to our text club celebrity birthdays, we have some call-ins today. We're going to start off with Stephanie Laster. She's 36 years old out of Little Rock. And Whitney Bryson, she's 33 out of Little Rock also. And then over to our text club celebrity birthdays, Lakeisha Rutley on the birthday list. That's from her sons, Isaiah and Kingston. They say they proud of mama. They say that's their superhero. Also on today on our Text Club celebrity birthdays, we're going to go to Ruby Smith. She's in Fordyce. That's from Betty. Also, Aisha McDaniel in Benton. And that's a belated birthday on today. Cheryl Jones. And she's
5: skipping through the comments.
7: Yeah, because I got to go over the comments that I got so many in the text club. But this is out of Strong, Arkansas. Cheryl Jones Jamerson on the birthday list. Also on our birthday list, you right, Joe.
5: a lot of text.
7: Carmen Peanut White turns 5 years old on today. And I had read these already. They made it really difficult. Alyssa O'Neill, she's 26 years old out of Little Rock on the birthday list. Also on our birthday list, Samaya Short. And she goes to STEM, and she's on the birthday list. A sixth birthday shout out, Gianni Dillard. Also, Cheryl Stuckley, she's on the birthday list. They got you in. Danny Moten. Also, Tabitha Porter, she's 47 years old today out of Warren, Arkansas. A second birthday shout out, Leon Green of Little Rock. He's 6 years old, excuse me, on today. Gigi, no last name, but she's out of Little Rock. They say she's 39 years old with a big shout out to Power 92. Joe Duro, 73 years old. Let me make sure I get that right, 73. And let me get this right, Cameron Peanut White turns 5 years old on today. Want to say happy birthday to all of those text club celebrity birthdays. And you know how we do it. All you got to do is call or text our number, 501-381-0923.

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1: 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You know what I'm saying? Because what? 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
4: Hey, your winning time comes up this morning at 8 o'clock. 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
3: 7:30. Comments on the PPP coming up next. Here's Kanye. Tell you about that 92-second update. The next one's on the way. All that's coming up. Your winning time is 8 o'clock. 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
5: Yes, it's very disrespectful. Very disrespectful.
4: Okay. So sounds like you're on his side with this one, huh?
5: Yes, I am, love. Yes, I am.
4: All right. Well, we got you down. Thank you.
5: Yep.
4: Hey, 92, you called about the question.
6: Yo, that's a messy PPP, man.
4: Come on with it, Chewy. Come on, Chewy.
6: Man, ain't no way in the world that if I was a brother, man, I wouldn't even waste no more time with that woman, man. And they both over there, you know what I'm saying, the guy that sucked the drink and the girl that accepted the drink, they both being messy. Mm-hmm. I mean, they just pretty messy. If she feel like, man, that's not messy, I don't know what it is. But if I'm here, man, I wouldn't even fuck with that girl, man. That's a highly disrespect, you know what I'm saying, to accept a drink from another man. And she, boy, I tell you, man, that's one of the most messy PPP we had in 2026. Man.
4: So, Chewy, you on the guy's side with this one, huh?
6: Man, I'm on the guy's side with this, man. And I tell you one thing. Just like the Rev say, kick rocks with a pair of damn flip-flops in 2026. Man, get out of here. Hoodoo, man.
4: Hoodoo, Chewy. 923, you called about the question. How do you feel? Disrespectful, or is this brother overreacting?
7: He is completely overreacting. Completely. I think that a lot of the times these gentlemen want the perks of the title, but don't want to get the title. So at this point, you know, she's having a drink with you. She's out with you. She hasn't done anything but accept the drink. And if that changes the way you see her, well, then you didn't see her very true anyway. Like, you know what I'm saying? Like, if one drink is this way, the way you look at her, then maybe it's better off that you saw that in the beginning, I guess.
4: So you don't see anything wrong with accepting your drink on a date when you're out on a date with a potential boyfriend from an old friend?
7: Potential. You said that. You said potential.
4: Right.
7: This man has been dating you for a few weeks or so. What we said, like a month or two?
4: Right, a
7: and
4: month.
7: And he hasn't put
4: month.
7: A title on it. Right, and he hasn't put a title on it. For instance, I have my daughter right now was talking to somebody, and he didn't like that she had so many friends. Now, mind you, these are online friends, and you knew this girl and knew who she was before you started talking to her. But now that you're talking to her, you all of a sudden want everything to shut down, and it's because of his insecurities. So I believe that a lot of times people take their past relationships or past insecurities and project it to the new person you're talking to. She could be a social butterfly, and that might be what made you like her. And just because she accepts a drink doesn't mean she's out there doing stuff. You got to respect and understand that the person has their own mind, and if they want to cheat on you, it don't even got to be with the dude that bought you the drink. You know what I'm saying? If they want to cheat or be out there, gonna do it. So I think that just because the lady took a drink, that does not mean that she's out there for whoever wants to buy her a drink. Like that's a narrow way of thinking.
4: Overreacting. I got the brothers overreacting. We got you down,
7: all
4: Florida.
7: Day.
4: All day.
7: Thank you. Have a great day.
4: All right. Here's my Power listeners on this Power People poll question this morning.
8: That sounds like the lady that got the drink ball for. Yeah, she calling in on her own PPP.
4: This question came from a Power brother. He was out on a date. They've only been dating a month, so they're not a couple yet, you would say. They're just friends trying to get to know one another. While he was sitting there at the table, the waitress brought a drink over and said, "This came from a gentleman, an old friend," and she accepted the drink. He really got upset about it and said, "I can't believe you're accepting a drink from another man while you're out here on a date with me." And she put him in check. She's like, "Wait a minute. We just friends, dude. I know a lot of people. Ain't no big deal with me accepting a drink from someone. And now you're making me kind of wonder about you. You might be possessive or something. We don't even know one another like that." So the brother sent us the question, and his question is it disrespectful for the person, whether it was reversed or like this, to accept a drink from an old friend if you're sitting there with a potential mate on a date? Or, as she told him, you are overreacting. And now I'm kind of looking at you crazy because I get in a relationship with you. You might be possessive or something. I don't know.
8: Yeah.
4: You got some more comments over there, Keith, and it's been going back and forth here a little
8: bit. Yeah, I like this one because this comment sounds like a scene from a movie right here. Miss Scott says, she is right in that you can't make demands on someone you're not casually dating. But this case, she is wrong for accepting a drink from someone else while on a date with you. And Messy Marvin was wrong for sending it. But he can have his own PPP. Back to you. It's disrespectful in that setting. It's bad etiquette. So we are on the man's side in this one. And she says this is what he should have done. She said proper etiquette is he should have sent a bottle to the whole table. Saying the man instead of a drink, he should have sent a bottle to the whole table or nothing at all.
4: He wanted the whole table. He wanted her.
8: Listen, Joe, Ted, this is a scene from a movie. She said he was supposed to send a bottle, a Dom Perignon, to the table, then turn around and raise his wine glass at the dude. Oh, what movie this is? And nod his head and keep it moving. I don't know what movie she watching. I ain't sending no bottle to nobody table unless it's a bottle, that's a lot. Yeah, a bottle of water. Make sure y'all not thirsty over there. Also, we're going to go to this comment. Sheena, she says, so why are we not worried about what another man sent to her? Why are we worried about what another man sent to her? He has to be more secure in what he's doing. So she's with old girl. And Brandy says, double standards, because if it was the other way around, it would be her saying he was wrong for accepting the drink from an old friend while they are on a date. Charlene, out of all people, says he's overreacting. My bad. She says he's overreacting. They are getting to know each other at this point. I wouldn't accept it, but this is a new generation. But either he steps up his game or leave it alone. Was it real or was it a setup to see how he would react? Okay, I like that. It might have been a setup.
4: Oh, really?
8: Didn't think about that.
4: Okay.
8: Send this drink over here. Let me see how this dude act. Well, you would have got me.
4: Because you'd have been out of the bathroom, right?
8: I'm out the window. You got me. Nicole says he should have sent two drinks. I like that, Nicole. Now, I would have had to watch, like, who making his drink, but, okay, yeah. Send two drinks. And then what, I don't, you know, when I think about it, no, don't send two. You don't know what I drink.
4: Yeah.
8: I don't send no fruity drink over there with a cherry in there and all that. Yeah, I don't know what you're doing. So, yeah.
4: And you and I were talking a little earlier about just accepting drinks when you're out.
8: Yeah.
4: Depending on who they come from, you know.
8: Yeah.
4: You know,
8: because, man, it could turn out wrong.
4: I saw one of the comments said that she should have accepted the drink and then give it to the man. And I'm thinking, I ain't accepted no drink. He might have had something in there for you. You giving it to me. I ain't
8: now,
4: doing that.
8: The bartender then had his way with the drink. Then you done had your way with the drink. Then you bring it to her. She done had her way. Now you give it to me. Man, we're not doing that, brother. Three people done touched this drink. Now you giving it to me. That's not how we doing it. Now, three people don't even touch the drinks that Diddy drinking in prison. Three different people touching the drinks.
4: Come on now.
8: Diddy got it better than that. I ain't doing that, brother. We ain't doing that.
4: Coming up, we got Arkansas news. More comments on this PPP coming up inside the hour. But coming up, we got to congratulate the six Arkansas members of the famous Tuskegee Airmen. They're being inducted into the Arkansas Aviation Hall of Fame. We're going to tell you more about that. And the NAACP, they own Governor Sanders. And not only that, even white people are on Governor Sanders about her latest AR homework requirement. If you haven't heard about AR homework, you're going to have some employment now to receive benefits. And it's a monthly thing, so we're going to tell you more about that. But you've probably seen the commercial. It's a character named Brad. It's a white guy that's sitting up eating chips and all kind of stuff on the couch. And they're trying to say that he should be out working. And stereotyping, they got a big problem with it. So we'll tell you more about that coming up. Also, we'll be talking about $500 that could be coming your way from the White House and President Trump. He's bragging about it. And he says it's coming from the Obamacare because you were overcharged.
8: Right.
4: And so I want to make sure you get a refund before the election. He didn't say that, but anyway, you should get it before the election. So we'll see how that turns out. And be careful how you're eating in Marmel, because another suspected DWI crash. And this time it went into the pizza place. Last time took a woman's life there at the Waffle House over the weekend. So that's two within a week, isn't it? I'm on vacation, but that's two.
8: It's like back
4: one week.
8: To back, man. That's not cool.
4: And so we'll tell you more about that. And big events happening on Friday. They're going to be shutting down the community center a little early so that all of the employees can show love and respect to Coach Floyd Butterbeard, who will be laid to rest on Friday. So we'll talk about all of that coming up in Arkansas News. And you've got some sports stories we'll be talking about inside the Arky.
8: Yes, sir. We got to talk some UAPB news because, as you know, a little tension when it comes to Southern and UAPB. UAPB said, y'all going to learn. You're going to learn to start saying stuff with your chest. That's what you're going to learn about the Golden Lions trying to pick us. You think you're going to walk over us for homecoming?
4: It is homecoming for TSU, for Southern this weekend, as a matter of fact. And their coach, Marshall Faulk, man, big-time running back in the day. He's the head coach there now.
8: Hey, Coach Alonzo said, don't turn this homecoming into a home going. All right now, don't turn it. You'd be all happy. You're going to be sad at the end. All right now. So they say you just better have your antennas up when you're dealing with them Golden Lions. And Thursday night football tonight, I'm excited about this one because I get a chance to see what really can Deshaun Watson do. We're talking about Pittsburgh at Cleveland on Prime TV. Can't wait to check that one out. And the MLB playoffs and the WNBA playoffs. My Yankees moving on, Joe. 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We're going to talk about all those stories coming up in sports and entertainment. 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
3: 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We are 8 minutes away. 8 minutes away from 8 o'clock here on the Broadway Joe Morning Show. And you know, 8 o'clock is your winning time. We're going to triple the tickets for you with the all-white party down in Pine Bluff on next weekend, the Cheryl Blues Festival next weekend, and UAPB taking on Alabama State next weekend. So triple the tickets. We got them for you. We're going to get you hooked up with that. And that's at 8 o'clock. That's your winning time, 8 o'clock. Arkansas News is coming up next. And I got to remind you about my talk show. It comes your way on today, the Broadway Joe Talk Show. And we're going to be talking about a big event that's coming up this weekend. And I get an opportunity to wear pink again. And we do it for a great cause. It's the all-male pink fashion show. And we'll have some very special guests in to talk with. It's going to take place this year on the campus of Philander Smith University. I'm sorry. It'll be at Philander Smith University, and I got to give some big props out to Yolanda and Vincent. They'll be joining us in the studio this morning to talk about it, supporting breast cancer awareness through education, inspiration, empowerment, and community involvement. And again, this year, it will be on the campus of Philander Smith University. We'll also have the new head coach for the Little Rock Trojans, and that's Coach Travis Ford. He'll be joining us to talk about this upcoming season over at Little Rock. And Six Bridges, the book festival, actually kicked off on September 27th, but it'll run through October 4th. And Tamika Lee will be in the talk with us more about that. And TBTC, the acronym for Taking Back the Community. They've got a big event that's happening noon on this Sunday, Eastgate Apartments over in North Little Rock. A day of empowerment, education, youth development, food games, free food games, and a whole lot of community unity. That's happening on this Sunday at Eastgate Apartments in North Little Rock. All that's coming up on my talk show this morning at 9 on 1021 KOKY, 1025 Praise FM. The rebroadcast is Saturday morning, 6 o'clock here at Power 923. And I got to talk about Dr. Keith Morris over at the Central Arkansas Gastroenterology Clinic. That's my doc. And a reminder again, if you are an African-American and you are at that age of 40, that beautiful age of 40, it is time to get a colonoscopy done. Now, the general population, they say the age of 45. But due to the high risk of colorectal cancer amongst African-Americans, we encourage you to get that at the age of 40. And you can get it done at the Central Arkansas Gastroenterology Clinic. 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You can find him in Little Rock and he's in Searcy. 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Make sure you tell them you heard Broadway Joe talking about it. Coming up inside the hour, Keith, we've got some trending stories we'll be talking about.
4: Yes, sir. And it's okay to go back to Target because they aim to lower prices on at least 2,000 items before the holidays, so you could get some really good discounts there. Also, Tyrese, he wants his ex arrested in their bitter custody battle. I'll tell you what's going on with that story. And Diddy, he's still the man, but he's back in solitary confinement after being snitched on by social media.
3: And you.
4: And me. I'll throw myself in there. You right, Joe. I did. I helped a little bit. Also, you need to check your pennies, because if you have a rare 1943 penny, it could be worth a lot. And when I say a lot, I mean a lot of money. And the execution of Krista Pike, man, went all wrong on last night. The woman is still alive after two attempted executions. We're going to talk about all those stories coming up in Trending Stories.
5: From the KRN Newsroom, I'm Jay Jones. Six members of the famed Tuskegee Airmen will be inducted into the Arkansas Aviation Hall of Fame this fall. Dick Holbert with the Arkansas Aviation Historical Society says the induction completes the Hall of Fame's recognition of all known Arkansas Tuskegee Airmen and helps preserve their contributions to military aviation and World War II history. A new television ad from Governor Sarah Huckabee Sanders promoting Arkansas's upcoming AR home work requirement is drawing criticism from the NAACP Arkansas State Conference. The new ad features a fictional character named Brad and promotes new requirements to take effect January 1st, 2027. Barry Jefferson, president of the NAACP Arkansas State Conference, criticized the campaign, saying many Arkansans receiving assistance are already working, caring for family members, or facing other challenges. Sanders says the policy is intended to ensure assistance is focused on those who need it most. Some Arkansans could see extra money in their mailboxes. According to the White House, $500 refund checks will begin going out October 1st to qualifying Americans who purchased health insurance through the Federal Affordable Care Act marketplace and the paid full cost for their premiums and did not receive premium assistance. The refunds were announced by President Trump and are expected to reach nearly a million Americans living in states that use the Federal Health Insurance Exchange. Another suspected DWI crash has damaged a Maumelle business just days after a deadly crash at a nearby Waffle House. Police say Michael Wren was arrested after allegedly striking another vehicle on Highway 365 before crashing into Razorback Pizza. No injuries were reported, and Wren has been charged with DWI, careless and prohibited driving, and failure to yield. North Little Rock is honoring one of its most beloved mentors. Several community centers will close early Friday, October 2nd, so employees can attend the funeral of longtime basketball coach and mentor Floyd Beard, better known throughout the community as Coach Butter. Beard spent many years with North Little Rock Parks and Recreation Department mentoring young athletes and helping shape generations of players. He died September 23rd at age 56. From the KRN Newsroom, I'm Jay Jones. 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
1: From the News Radio 1029 KARN Weather Center, I'm KARK Chief Meteorologist Todd Jacoby. And the forecast for today, partly cloudy and a warm 91, a slight chance for a stray shower. Tonight, the chance for showers goes up a little bit, 30 to 40% with lows around 70. And for tomorrow, 81 degrees with a 40 to 50% chance for scattered showers and thunderstorms. I'm KARK Chief Meteorologist Todd Jacoby from the News Radio 1029 KARN.

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1: Hey, you number one, try it again. Number two, you number two, try it again. Number three, try it again. Hey, you number four, try it again. Number five, hang up and try it again. You number six, hang up and try it again. Chris Breezy! We got to get a winner here. We got to get a winner. Good luck.

0: Hey, you're number seven. You're number seven. You're number seven. Hang up and try it again. You're number eight. I'm so sorry. You missed it by one. Hang up and try it again. Hey, 923. I need the phrase that pays.
1: Down, I ain't too damn.
0: Give me the rest of it.
1: Down, I ain't too.
0: You said it right.
1: People say shit.
0: You got it. I made her nervous, Keith. She's got to correct herself. Who's this? Where you calling from? What are you doing today?
1: This is Desiree. I'm on my way. Going back home to work.
0: Well, wake up, Desiree, and tell me loud and proud. I'm ready for some football.
1: Ready for some football.
0: We got your tickets for next weekend. Because Alabama State's coming to town to take on the Golden Lions. We got tickets for you for that. That's homecoming down at UAPB. That's an early game. It starts around 2, so we got your tickets for that. There's a big blues festival going on in Sherrill, Arkansas over the weekend. Next weekend, we got your tickets for that. And on Thursday night, there's the UAPB All-White Affair. So we got you hooked up for every night of the week as we get ready for homecoming down at UAPB. You tell them loud and proud what you got on bright and early in the morning.
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3: Yes, good morning, Keith and Joe. Good morning.
0: Sound like candy. How you doing this morning, girl?
3: I'm good. How y'all doing?
0: We fantastic. Disrespectful or is the brother overreacting?
3: Joe, disrespectful. That's why she's single now. Girl, ooh, you need to concentrate. Mm-hmm. Concentrate on what you got in front of you. Because that dude wasn't studying her until you seen her out with that other man.
0: Mm-hmm.
3: Wasn't studying her, Joe.
0: Wow.
3: He ain't called her. He ain't sent her no flowers. A note or nothing, but as soon as she showed up with that other man, he want to send a drink over there. Send that back to him. And tell him to keep it pushing. He is an ex for a reason.
0: Gotcha.
3: An ex friend, ex boyfriend, whatever he is, he's in the past. Concentrate, girl. Got something in front of you.
0: We got you, Candy. Be careful, baby. Thank you.
3: Thank you.
0: All right.
4: Good morning.
0: Game time in the house. Game time. You heard what we're talking about, man. Whose side are you on, man? Is this brother overreacting or is she being disrespectful?
4: Broadway Joe, the nerves, Broadway, the nerves. You know what, Joe? I left that drink and went on to the house, and we wouldn't even be having no more conversation. That's it. I don't give a dang how much I like them. Broadway, do you see how people is? Who does that? I mean, and the waitress, she the messy one. With the waitress, I have a fire. The messy waitress, the waitress is messy. The waitress, I know better than that.
0: But she just delivering the message to drink, job, man. Yeah. She just doing her job. Come on now.
4: No, you supposed to wait the table. That wasn't her table. Leave the other table alone. I would have said, I can't do that because that might... Man, she could have started a whole fight, man. That's crazy. But I wasn't the fault, but I definitely got up and left because she was definitely being messy.
0: I got you. So definitely disrespectful. We got you down, game time.
5: Good morning, Joe. Good morning, Keith.
6: Hey, good morning.
0: What's going on, that truck driver referee? You heard we talking about disrespectful, or is this brother overreacting? She accepted the drink.
5: Joe, that's disrespectful.
0: Okay.
5: Joe, that gal for the street, she just looking at what she can get from anybody, Joe.
0: Whoa.
5: Yes, sir. She accepted that drink. She'll take anything.
0: Wow.
5: She's supposed to be looking forward, Joe, not looking back.
0: I hear you.
5: She going back. You don't do that.
0: She might be keeping her options open.
5: That's what it is.
0: I'm just saying, I don't know.
5: Hey, it won't be in my expense. Tell you what, I'm like Chief. I'm just about the math and wonder.
6: That's what we're doing now, 2027, bro.
5: Hey, she paying for it herself. Matter of fact, she gonna go away from mine because I'm going out the window.
0: All right, you jumping out the window too? Okay. Like,
5: I'm going out the window. Just tell him to leave her alone. Don't leave her that gas for the streets. Then she gonna make it. Hey, his bank account's gonna be inside now. He can run while he can.
0: Okay. Well, we got you down. Be careful out there. Thank you.
5: And hootie-hoo.
0: Hey, here's my power listeners on our Power People Poll question for this morning.
6: These power listeners are hilarious, bro. They hilarious, man. He said, if I get the waiter fired, what she do?
0: We're talking about it. Came from a power brother, and he said he's been with her about a month. They went out on a date, and while they were sitting there, the waitress brought a drink over and said, this comes from a friend. And she accepted the drink. The brother said he went off. Wait a minute. You accepting a drink from another man? You're out here with me? I just feel like this is totally disrespectful. She said, hold up. We just friends. Yeah, we're not a couple. What's wrong with you?
6: I accept drinks
0: from men all the time. It's not a big deal. You hadn't made me your girlfriend or anything yet. We've known one another less than a month now. Mm-hmm. No big deal. Now I'm a little bit concerned about you. You could be possessive. You might not be the right one for me. Hey, and brother sent us the question. And the question for you, Parlis, is it disrespectful to accept a drink from an old friend while you're out on a date with a potential new mate? Or is this brother just overreacting? No big deal.
6: She tripping because has she ever thought about this? They sitting at a date together, Joe, and he said, hold on 1 second. He go to the bar. She like, what are you doing? Then he comes sit back down. She like, what you going to do? Oh, old girl that I know over there at that table, I just went and bought her a drink real quick.
0: Okay.
6: She going to be like, what the hell is wrong with you? So anyway, I got to go to, you know, I got to show the text club some love. I can't leave them out. So I'm going to go to the text club with these comments. And this texter says, disrespectful and she can pay the bill. She doing like child support when someone has two jobs. She double dipping. I guess I get that. Also, this texter says,
0: compared to child support.
6: Child support, yeah, ain't no comparison to a drink. This texter says, women and male dominated fields. Yes, it was disrespectful and I'm loving this new mindset of women. Men are wanted, not needed. Dang, just like that. Okay. And this texter says, he is not wrong at all. You don't have to be in a relationship with someone to show them respect. If another woman walked up and gave him her number and he gave her attention or conversation, she would feel some type of way. If I were him, I would take this as a red flag and gladly walk away. This texter says, the brother's not overreacting. It was very disrespectful of her to accept the drink while sitting with him. Friend or not, there are some things you just cannot do. This texter here, we're going to go here we go. This texter says, he might not be overreacting, but think about it as one less drink you got to buy. Buddy just gave y'all a discount. Well, I didn't think about that either. This texter says, grown man, no problem. That's one less drink that you ain't got to buy. Mm. So people are...
0: 30% of our listeners saying it's not a big deal. However, 70% of our listeners saying it is disrespectful. Mm-hmm. But 30% saying you're not exclusive. She's right. I mean, you've known one another right around a month now. You're just out on a casual date.
6: And you can look at it like this. What type of alcoholic broad is this just ready to take a drink? Like, I don't want that drink. I want a drink. You know, you'd be like, I'm good on the drink, buddy. So, you know, yeah. Come on now.
0: 70-30 now on our PPP for this morning. We'll have the final comments coming up before we get out of here. And, hey, right now, next Tuesday, right here on the Broadway Joe Morning Show, we'll have our First Security Bank team coming in, Andrea Lewis, along with Rico Surgeon. It's called First Steps Tuesday. It's the first Tuesday of every month. We talk about your finances. We'll also give you a chance to win some money. We'll give you $50 in cash, and we'll get you qualified for the big $500 grand prize drawing that's coming up in November. So you got to get yourself in. And here's what

0: was a botch execution two times, and they could not get it done, and she's still alive. All that and more coming up in Trending Stories.
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0: It's your boy, comedian Keith Glason. 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
1: Yo, you got your boy Stack 3. 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
2: And it's 8:21, 21 after the hour here on the Broadway Joe Morning Show. Coming up next, we got some trending stories on the way. 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
2: All right, let's jump into some trending stories for today, Keith.
0: Yeah, Joe, we got to talk about Sean Diddy Combs. He has been returned to solitary confinement.
2: I thought it was kind of strange when I heard you reading that story yesterday, and I'm thinking like, man, they let you do all of that? Well, I guess they don't, and they didn't know. Yeah. Did they find out? Did they really not know? Somebody, where the guards at? Come on.
0: I'm going to put it like this, Joe. They knew.
2: Okay.
0: It just became public. And
2: not embarrassed.
0: It's a little embarrassing for Fort Dix. It makes it where I'm pretty sure after yesterday's revelation, I'm pretty sure they got like a bunch of people like, I want to get transferred to Fort Dix. I want to do my life sentence in Fort Dix.
2: We do know that he ain't the only one with a cell phone, because somebody else recorded it and put it out there.
0: And the other thing, too, there's a whole lot of people that's at Fort Dix, I'm pretty sure, that's rich like Diddy.
2: Mm-hmm.
0: You know what I'm saying? He's just hit the magnifying glasses on him.
2: Yeah.
0: So he's been returned to solitary confinement. And the reason being,
2: everybody else.
0: Yeah. The reason being is because multiple outlets, including myself, we reported that Diddy had it going on. That's an old school term. Got it going on. Man, they said he's been paying inmates for massages. I don't even like the way that one sounds, but I wish they could have left that one out. Paying inmates for, I wish they'd have just put paying people for massages. When you said paying inmates, paying. Yeah, they probably could have said.
2: Keep your mind focused, Keith.
0: Yeah. I don't like the way that sounds. He's got inmates cooking for him, cleaning, laundry services.
2: Doing his chores.
0: Access to contraband alcohol. A cell phone used to view videos and watch the documentary. Inmates preparing elaborate meals such as curry chicken, pizza, all kind of stuff. Thousands of dollars he's been depositing in inmates' accounts. So just that alone, they say, yeah, we got to lock him down. We got to lock Diddy down. Diddy doing too much. So he's back in solitary confinement. So, of course, you know there's going to be more that comes from that story. Mm. And you know what? It's okay to shop at Target. If they're going to get a store away, I'm going to buy it. They're lowering prices on about 2,000 items before the holidays. So if you see me at Target, mind your business. I'm going to leave the story right there. And, man, this is a crazy story. A co-pilot stabbed a captain in an apparent attempt to crash the jetliner, and they had about 174 people on board. Mm. The people were headed to Israel on Wednesday, but passengers, they bust into the cockpit and wrestled with the attacker even as the plane descended sharply. I mean, they really saved that plane, Joe.
2: Mm. They saved their lives, Keith.
0: Saved their lives.
2: Saved my life. Thank you.
0: Yes, sir. So
2: I'm glad I flew last week.
0: Yeah.
2: Stories like that kind of make you nervous when you're flying.
0: Very nervous. It's crazy how you always segue, Joe. You said something about saving somebody's life. It don't get no better than this. Of course, you know, Krista Pike, the first woman to be executed in Tennessee in over 200 years. The execution went down last night after the governor did not grant her a stay of execution or the Supreme Court. And she survived both attempts.
2: Well, I've got to check this, but I did read an article. One of her last requests that she wanted an all-female execution team. And I don't know, maybe she knew something about it. I don't know.
0: They were looking out. I guess they said, don't give her this, give her the anesthesia. You know, that's what it seemed like. Because ain't no way. They say the stuff they give you, boom.
2: Yeah. And this is a really interesting story. And they think the most interesting part about it, because, you know, they have that clock that ticks down and they have to follow the law at that point. But there was a young lady that lost her life and her family was there waiting to witness the execution.
0: Mm-hmm.
2: So, I mean, you have to think about both sides of it. But even with this, if they failed two times. It's like...
0: They said she's in the hospital right now.
2: Yeah.
0: Still alive.
2: Do they kind of not do it now? I mean, I don't think she'll ever get out, but
0: I don't know. She might not even be right. I don't even know if she... They said she's not... She ain't talking or nothing, but she's still medically alive.
2: Wow.
0: That's crazy. That's crazy. And, man, if you need to check them pennies at the house, I know I'm going to check mine. If you have a rare 1943 penny in your collection, it could be worth $235,000.
2: You got everybody going emptying their penny jar.
0: As they should.
2: Everybody emptying their penny jar. What year was it again now?
0: 1943, Joe.
2: Okay,
0: I
2: got to
0: find out what celebrity was born in 1943, but I'm going to check mine. That's what I have in Trending Stories, Joe.
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3: Man, I'm coming on a question, man.
4: Hey, buddy, how you feel on this? Is the female being disrespectful, or is this brother overreacting? How you feel?
3: No, man, I'm going to tell you something. Both of them trifling. You understand? I ain't talking about the cat that was sitting there. I'm talking about the boy that sent it over and his little mama for accepting it. That's trifling. My guy, I would just got on up at that point, got on down. You going to sit there and disrespect me like that, have me looking like that? You know, perception is everything.
4: Gotcha.
3: The man died with the bullet right there. Them two deserve each other. Get on up, get on down. I sure wouldn't fight over.
4: Right. I heard that. It sounds like you said very disrespectful.
3: Disrespectful, man. Straight up.
4: All right. We got you, brother.
3: I
4: Thank you.
3: Right there. Let them go on and have dinner together. I've got on up and up, man. Square business.
4: Who do you, buddy? Thank you.
3: Already. Later. Yeah, sorry, bro. Wait.
4: What's going on there, Reb? How you feel on this? Disrespectful, or is this brother overreacting?
5: He's very disrespectful. She's a lock lizard.
6: A lock lizard.
5: She's a lock lizard. She's sucking on everything.
6: He said she a mosquito. She'll suck anything.
5: Yes, sir. See, what he should have did is took the drink back over there. Either she should have said, no, I'm with my friend. But nevertheless, she was with that fellow last week dealing with him. That's how come he sent that drink over there. She ain't nothing but a lock lizard. Tell that girl to kick rock with some doggone flip-flops.
6: Doggone flip-flops.
4: We got you down, Reb. Hold it down out there.
5: Yes,
4: thank
5: sir.
4: You. All right. Hey, 92, you call about the question.
7: Yes, sir, Broadway. Okay, we did child support yesterday. We doing somebody about to get slapped today.
6: And you know it.
7: Okay, my outlook on this is that's very disrespectful, Broadway, because the simple fact of the matter is you might as well have just accepted the drink right in his face.
4: Mm-hmm. Okay.
7: That's real disrespectful. See, that's why people getting slapped around here right now, and that's why all these domestic battery relationships and all this stuff going on, because folks being disrespectful and petty.
4: Gotcha. Disrespectful and petty is what you call it.
7: Yes, sir. From Christina Scott, hooty hoo.
4: We got you down, Christina. Thank you.
8: What's going on, Joe?
4: Hey, Deke, you heard we're talking about this morning. Is the brother overreacting, or is she being disrespectful?
8: But Joe, I want to ask Keith Grayson a question first.
6: Come on, Doc.
8: What the hell kind of restaurant was you at that had a bathroom window that you could jump out of?
6: That's where Applebee's used to be in Southwest.
8: They had a window in the bathroom you could jump out of?
6: Yes, sir. They had a window in the bathroom.
8: Keith, stop lying. You was at Lassie's Inn or something.
4: Yeah, they got a little bitty window at Lassie's. There's a little bitty window there. Now. I don't know if he could have got out of that one. I seen the bathroom at Lassie's. That's a small window there now.
8: Joe, look at man. When people show you who they are, you got to believe them, brother. This woman that showed you who she is, she don't give a damn who's sending the food, who's sending the drink. Just go on and send them.
6: That's right.
8: You know what I'm saying? Now, you got to remember now, Bill Cosby used to send people drinks, too.
4: Whoa.
8: You know what I'm saying? So, yeah, you keep on sucking down them drinks that anybody's sending you, all right? You're going to be laid up unconscious somewhere at the end of the night.
4: Right. All right, Dick. We got you down now.
8: Yep.
6: He said Lassie's.
4: Hey, 92, you call about the question.
9: Yeah, Joe, we ain't gonna act like there's no exquisite restaurant or something.
4: I don't know. I think it might have been. They didn't say where it was. More like a possible nightclub, I guess. I don't know.
9: Right there, that's what I'm talking about. This is a club, a lounge. Why are you overreacting?
6: Okay.
10: Overreacting, okay.
9: And I'm saying this, yeah, I mean, coming from another brother, man, step your game up with some old school. Stop being so sensitive, man. You didn't get a hand already.
10: Mm-hmm. Right, right. So you said brother is overreacting is what you're saying.
9: Yeah. You know, he need to be more clear about the situation. I know he knew old Wanda Faye or somebody up in there. He could send a drink, too.
10: I got you.
9: Let me set the scene, Keith, let me set the scene. Wanda Faye over there in the corner. Brenda George. She over there. I'm going to send her a drink.
6: There you go.
10: Gotcha.
6: Okay.
9: Hootie-hoo.
11: All right.
10: Bishop's in the house. Bishop, you heard what we're talking about this morning. We're going to make you the final comment of the day. Is this brother overreacting, or is she being disrespectful for accepting that drink?
11: Broadway, like the new Netflix series, is a different world from where we come from. Let me tell you something. If this ain't the main definition of the sign that she for the street, I don't know what to tell you, young man. Don't you come to my office 2 to 3 years later talking about you needing her need counseling because you just confused and don't know if this is gonna work out, baby. Let me tell you something. If you're on a date, now I can see if y'all just met each other, y'all was at the bar and then somebody bought a drink, that's fine. But if y'all went on a date and somebody bought her a drink and she accepted it and drunk it, and you sit there and looked at it, and you still standing there, I don't know what to tell you, son. I don't know what to tell you. If you have not listened to Broadway Joe Morning Show all morning because you called this question in, listen, we don't know what to tell you. So all I can tell you is I'm going to be looking for this counseling session, and when I see it, I'm going to deny it and say, hey, let him deal with it because he already got the sign. She was for the street. Y'all have a nice one, Broadway.
10: We got you, Bishop.
11: Bye.
10: Bye. You got some final comments there on this one, Keith, from our social media. Man, we had so many this morning, we're not able to get everybody on. Wanted to comment on it.
6: We got some comments. Nikki says he should have bought 2 drinks. Well, he should have sent 2 drinks. Veronica says they are not official, and they are just dating, so I see no problem with it at all. Angelica says he should have just bought us both a drink. Everybody's saying buy 2 drinks. My guy Marco, though, I like what he said. He says, well, Mr. Hampton, he says, 2 checks, please. Yeah, just send 2 checks. She can pay for her own. And Jamie says, as she's responding to his comment, she says, as a female, I agree 100%. So she agrees with him. Down here, Casey says, sometimes it's not just about the drink. It's about the message your choice sends in that moment. Accepting a drink doesn't automatically make someone a bad person. But if I'm getting to know someone and we're on a date, I'm not accepting drinks from another man. He's not overreacting. That's a good one. Kim says, I believe that it's a matter of respect. The gentleman that sent it knew what he was doing since he's an old friend. If a woman did us that way, we wouldn't appreciate it. Young man, move on because it's evident your morals and standards are different. Ooh, she laid that one out there, Joe. And I'm going to end on this one. Sonya says, no, it's not overreacting. She should have politely declined. If she can't give her undivided attention on a date, she would probably be the same in a relationship.
10: Well, we end this morning with the 70% of our listeners saying totally overreacting. Overreaction is Chewy sitting down in there. One of the messiest questions you've had, Joe.
6: He said the messiest ever. I don't agree with that, but
10: we've had some mess here, buddy. But 70-30 on this one. 30% of our listeners say nothing wrong. You haven't been exclusive yet. She's new, but you can read a lot into the situation.
6: Right.
10: And a lot of people had some comments on it. Like I said, it's been a long, long, long time since I've been out there dating. But I can tell you this, Keith, from reading these comments, it ain't like it used to be.
6: Man,
10: it
6: ain't nowhere like it used to be. So, as they say, chivalry is dead. It's dead, man.
10: You got some sports coming up a little later this morning. We're going to be talking about it.
6: Yes, of course. We got to talk about Thursday Night Football tonight on Prime TV. I'll give you the ins and outs on that. Also, Southern University's head coach, the legendary Marshall Faulk, he responds to our coach at UAPB, Alonzo Hampton, on his comments he made about, all right, we ain't your little brother. Don't poke the bear. Well, don't poke the lion. That's what he said. We're going to get into that one. And MLB playoffs and the WNBA playoffs, I'll tell you who's playing, who's in, who's out. We're going to talk about all that. Plus, North Little Rock community centers will honor the great longtime legendary coach, Coach Floyd Butterbeard on Friday. We're going to talk about all that coming up in sports and entertainment.
10: All right. The talk show is coming your way this morning. We're going to tell you about that before we get out of here. It's all on the way. It's 843, 75 degrees outside right now, and a high today of about 95, but the high tomorrow is only 75. So that's the good news. I'll wear some long pants tomorrow. Can't wait for that. It's the Broadway Joe Morning Show.
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14: From the News Radio 102.9 KARN Weather Center, I'm KARK Chief Meteorologist Todd Jacoby, and the forecast for today, partly cloudy and a warm 91, a slight chance for a stray shower. Tonight, the chance for showers goes up a little bit, 30 to 40% with lows around 70. And for tomorrow, 81 degrees with a 40 to 50% chance for scattered showers and thunderstorms. I'm KARK Chief Meteorologist Todd Jacobian from the News Radio 102.9 KARN.
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1: Shout out to Sexy Red along with Jarvis and Dominique. 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And tell them the lead dog, Broadway Joe, told you all about it. It's time to talk a little sports, Keith.
2: Yes, sir. And we're going to start off talking about our guy, North Little Rock legend, Floyd Butter Beard. As a matter of fact, the centers there, especially Glenview Community Center, will be closed on tomorrow to be able to have the repass there. As a matter of fact, the viewing will be today. So if you want to view Coach Beard, he will be at the Robinson Mortuary on 4511 East Broadway.
1: A service you can trust.
2: Yes, sir. And the viewing will be from 2 p.m. to 6 p.m. today. And then the funeral services will be at the North Little Rock Event Center on 120 North Main Street in North Little Rock from 1 p.m. to 3 p.m. And then the repass will be at Glenview Community Center at 4800 East 19th Street in North Little Rock from 3 p.m. to 8 p.m. So those are just a little rundown of the schedule for memory of Coach Beard. So we wanted to make sure we put that out there. Also, we got Thursday Night Football tonight on Prime TV, and I'm talking about Pittsburgh at Cleveland. I'm excited about this one because I want to see what Cleveland looks like. This is probably the one and only time we'll get a chance to see them on a major TV network. So I'll check it out, man. 7 p.m. kickoff, that is, on Prime TV. So I'm looking forward to that one, Joe. And, man, Southern, y'all better bring it because we will be there this weekend. And UAPB, Coach Alonzo Hampton said, y'all better quit looking down at the bottom of the list thinking we're going to pick y'all because this would be an upset for Southern, Joe. This would most definitely be an upset if UAPB could beat them at home and pretty much wash up their homecoming. So I'm riding with UAPB on this one, Joe.
1: Okay.
2: What you think?
1: All right. Well, that's what Coach is saying. Hey, you're always picking us for homecomings. I got to look at these other schedules and see who else got UAPB picked for their homecoming. We'll see how it turns out.
2: We'll see.
1: Hey, I got to get out of here and head over to 102.1 KOKY for the Broadway Joe Talk Show. And coming up on my talk show today, I'll be busy this weekend because I'll be wearing pink again, and it's part of the My Pink Mood, and it's an all male pink fashion show. And I got to thank my guy Vincent. I think this is year 3 or year 4 for me doing it, but I'm always excited about it, doing a great cause. Got to thank his lovely wife. She's a survivor and her vision. So Yolanda, thanks for what you're doing. They'll be on the show. We'll be talking with the head basketball coach, Coach Travis Ford. He'll be my first guest this morning. He'll be talking about the new season with Little Rock Trojan basketball, and the Six Bridges Book Festival is on and popping right now. It started on the 27th. It'll run through October 4th. We're talking more than 60 authors in town that'll be talking more about that and taking our community back. And we'll be talking about a big event that's happening at the Eastgate Apartments on this Sunday. It is empowering education, youth development, food games, free food games, and community unity is what it's all about. So we'll be talking about that, taking back the community, TBTC. They're our special guests. I got to head over here. It's time for the jump-off mix as we got things going here this morning, and let's get this thing going. I'm headed over to 102.1 KOKY. We'll be back tomorrow on Friday with the Pigskin Picks. The Mayors will be joining us and a whole bunch more here on the Broadway Joe Morning Show. Heading over to the talk show now. Let's kick off continuous music.
0: In 3, 2, 1. KIPR, I'm Bluff Little Rock. 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

I go hard in the Walker paint. 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
2: Hey, what's good, y'all? 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
1: Trying to help a power brother out. 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They talked about marriage, so he dropped on his knees and asked her, baby, will you marry me? And she said, no. And he's saying, if you don't want to marry me, it's time for me to go. Power listeners, how do you feel? Agree or disagree with this brother?
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2: 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We ain't finna do that. Did I done propose to you too? 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

Did you know this Thursday is the start of October? 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
1: Hey, y'all, it's your girl, Cheryl Lunderwood. 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
2: 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Somebody tell them people Mr. Hem is here.
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the mother, I'm him. 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Big Master P vibe, no limit. Falling hard on another hemisphere. Somebody tell them people Mr. Hem is here. Whoa, whoa, whoa, whoa, whoa. Mr. Hem is here.

0: You can put me any place on the map, cause I'm him. Never chase bread, chase the vision. Make your word when you see it, be the business. No cap, God am a witness. 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Falling hard on another hemisphere. Somebody tell them people Mr. Hem is here.
1: Whoa, whoa, whoa, whoa, whoa, whoa.
0: Mr. Hem is here.
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0: I'm trying to get back in the flesh. Yeah.
1: 92 Jams, Sounds of Drake, Shebang. Stacked out. Today's going down, of course, 11:05 in the capital city. You're inside of a big winning Thursday. Chance to win, of course, the homecoming events going on down in Pine Bluff. We got you, of course, going down on the weekend of the 17th. It's going down, of course. We got you with the alumni party featuring tribute to Frankie Beverly Mays, hosted by our very own Allie Lynn that Thursday night. Then Friday night, the big Southern Soul show featuring Young Guy live down in Sherrill. Then, of course, the game on Saturday featuring Alabama State. It is going down, of course. It's the triple ticket hookup going down all day this big winning Thursday. Lock your box for your chance to win. Yeah, I said Young Guy live in Sherrill on that Friday night. We got you. Whatever you want to go to, we're going to give them all to you. You can go have a good time at all of them, okay? In the meantime, between time, power lines are wide open. 501-381-0923. Stack threes in the house. I'm going to go and do something brand new coming at you right now. Sounds of Glow, Kirk Franklin. Call this time. Hey, I just want to say big ups to all my haters. 92 Jams, y'all.

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Mr. I Ain't Drunk, I Just Walked This Way. 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You don't believe me? Try it for yourself.

Yo, what up? This is the one and only comedian Jesse McDonald, a.k.a. Mr. I Ain't Drunk, I Just Walked This Way. I listen to Power 92 on the app everywhere I go. You don't believe me? Try it for yourself.

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Did you know this Thursday is the start of October? 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
1: Trying to help a power sister out. Married for 10 years. Her husband died 4 years ago. She met a new guy 2 years ago. They're now engaged to be married. They got into a heated argument. She left home, didn't tell him where she was going. When she returned home the next day, she found out that he had flushed her dead husband's ashes down the toilet. She's wondering, can she forgive him and still go through with this wedding or not? Give her some advice.
2: Tell that man to keep rocking. Because if he that insecure over a dead man's ashes, just imagine what he'd be over if she was... Nah, he a narcissist. No.
3: Look at man, I think they need to go on stage, just go on stage together, Joe. Here, both of them remedial.
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1: Trying to help a par sister out. 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

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This your boy Joe Johnson. 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

0: rap, you can put me any place on the map, cause I'm him. Never chase bread, chase the vision. Make your word when you see it, be the business. No cap, God, am a witness. 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Big Master P vibe, no limit. Falling hard on another hemisphere. Somebody tell them people Mr. Hem is here.
1: Whoa, whoa, whoa, whoa, whoa, whoa.
0: Mr. Hem is here.
1: Whoa, whoa, whoa, whoa, whoa, whoa.
0: Mr. Hem.
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Take a minute, take a deep breath, have a little bit of patience. Drizzy, you amazing, you the inspiration. You set the bar for the next generation. You Neo in the Matrix, these just Nemo in the ocean. Small fish making kids feel emotion. Using you for promotion, truer words have never been spoken. Wanna see written me on a t-shirt like I'm Hulk Hogan. I appreciate the fans rocking with me, this is really just a small token. Really with a vision.

dignitary. Funny how it's only that are waiting on a boy's obituary. Cause if I die, it's these that become the sole beneficiary. And what the are they gonna do with it? Had a girls up at 29 on stage twerking with a dictionary. 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Cause right now, shorty parachuting like she flying for the military. This girl face so pretty, I can only think of.

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like a. Did you know this Thursday is the start of October? And you know Power 92 Jams gotta bring it in with a bang. How about triple? 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

0: Show. Trying to help a par brother out. He's married with two young kids, and every time he visits his parents, they love talking about what he did in his past, all the bad things. He told his parents, that's not good because it could influence my kids, but they tell him to suck it up because you did it. Par listeners, he wants them to stop. What do you think?
1: I'm just trying to figure out, is he just going around lying to his kids about what he did when he grown up? What's going on?
2: That's what he doing.
1: And Keith, what I'm trying to figure out, what in the world do he mean that when he said to me that don't say it no more? What are you going to do when I keep going? Now, that's what I want to know. I want to know when I keep telling your children, my grandkids, about what you done, what you going to do when I keep doing it. Because I'm going to keep doing it because you called Broadway Joe and told Broadway Joe and y'all put it on the radio. You ain't going to do nothing. Shut up. You done it. We laughing about it. You ain't going to do nothing. I'm going to tell your wife what you done too, baby. You better watch it with one eye open.
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Trey Day, a day all day, taking you to the house. Thank you so much for tuning in and making this Arkansas's number one afternoon drive show. You know we get down into Rocktown, 501-381-0923, Facebook, Insta, Twitter, YouTube. I'm on all them junks, so follow me, like me, share me. We take you to the house this afternoon. Hip Hop Report coming up here in a few, and we'll tell you about the weekend's events. It's a big winning Thursday. I got two chances for you to win at 3 and 4 o'clock today. Those are your winning times, right after 3 and right after 4. People Station 92.3, baby. Let's go. Did you know this Thursday is the start of October? And you know Power 92 Jams got to bring it in with a bang. How about triple? 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
1: Trying to help a power brother out. He's married with two young kids, and every time he visits his parents, they love talking about what he did in his past, all the bad things. 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
3: Every day, man, I be want to run him out of there. I got two kids. My daughter didn't get in no trouble. My son, how you get suspended? Why are you suspended? 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

What up, fam? This your boy, Big Sit. There's this ever woman, oh, she ain't got it. You know, whenever I'm in the city, I'm tuned in to Power 92 Jam, the People Station. 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

0: make it. Big winning Thursday. Yes, you're going to go to all three UAPB homecoming events coming up on the 15th, 16th, and 17th. 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
1: Let's get the party started. See you at the bar, you was hardly talking. That's when I knew that your heart was scarring. Friends to lovers need a part to star in. Like, wait, babe, let me ask your pardon.

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1: Let's get calling him a nine, shall we? 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
2: Calling number nine?
1: Maybe. What's your name?
2: Candace.
1: And where you from?
2: Pablo, baby.
1: Let me stop playing with you. You are calling number nine. Congratulations.
2: You're lying.
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1: You got it.
2: Oh, no, you playing.
1: Triple the tickets. Are you ready?
2: Yes, I'm ready.
1: Let's get it. October 15th, Thursday night, it'll be the all-white party over there at the convention center. Then Friday, go down to Cheryl over there for the Cheryl Blues Fest. And Saturday, the 17th, is UAPB taking on Alabama State for homecoming. We got you on all three events. Congratulations, girl.
2: Thank y'all so much.
1: You are very welcome. Very welcome. What's going on in PB besides getting ready for homecoming today? What you got going on?
2: Door dancing a little bit.
1: Hey, make that money. Make that money, girl. Hold on to the line. Let's get your information off the air. We'll do these tickets again in about an hour. But first, tell everybody loud and proud what station just hooked you up, girl.
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1: 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Did you know this Thursday is the start of October? And you know Power 92 Jams gotta bring it in with a bang. 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Then Friday, the 16th, is the Cheryl Fall Festival with your guy performing live.

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Did you know this Thursday is the start of October? 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Then Friday, the 16th, is the Cheryl Fall Festival with Young Guy performing live.

0: to the Bluff. 2 p.m. kickoff for your homecoming game. 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
4: 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I'm John Runyon. Here's your Southern Bancorp traffic. Well, no accidents report right now, but they are working on a guardrail. This is going to be on I-630. It's near that I-30 interchange in downtown Little Rock. It's right there on that off-ramp. So be careful in that area as they are trying to get that all taken care of pretty quick here. Outside of that, everything else looks to be running smooth. That's a look at your traffic. 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On the Arkansas Traffic Network, I'm John.
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1: 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Yeah.

0: 1-2-3 Jams. Never chase bread, chase the vision. Make your word when you say it, be the business. 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Success feel better, independent. 9-11 at the valley, at the limit. Big Master P vibe, no limit. Falling hard on another hemisphere. Somebody tell them people Mr. Hem is here.
1: Whoa, whoa, whoa, whoa, whoa, whoa.
0: Mr. Hem is here.
1: Whoa, whoa, whoa, whoa, whoa, whoa.
0: Mr.

0: 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Big Master P vibe, no limit. Falling hard on another hemisphere. Somebody tell them people Mr. Hem is here.
1: Whoa, whoa, whoa, whoa, whoa, whoa.
0: Mr. Hem is

0: cap. You can put me any place on the map, cause I'm him. Never chase bread, chase the vision. 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Success feel better, independent. 9-11 at the Valley Adelinic. Big Master P vibe, no limit. Falling hard on another hemisphere. Somebody tell them people Mr. Hem is here.
1: Whoa, whoa, whoa, whoa, whoa, whoa.
0: Mr. Hem is here.
1: Whoa, whoa, whoa, whoa, whoa, whoa.
0: Mr. Hem.
2: 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West Little Rock, the Yo Block. Appreciate you jamming with me. Coming up, it is your 4 o'clock traffic jams and your 5 o'clock drive time mini mix as we take you to the house. Be a very busy night in the city, man. A lot going down. A lot going down. Congratulations to all the winners of a night in Vegas with the Ronald McDonald House. At 6 o'clock at the Dreamland Ballroom. Your tickets will be waiting for you at the door with your valid ID. We'll also be live on location tomorrow, 2:30 to 4:30. 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You can win some State Fair tickets with them out there. And what else we got going on tomorrow? Oh, yes, another tailgate takeover. It's Christian the Comedian live in Conway as they get ready to welcome North Little Rock. 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
5: 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I used to watch Cheech and Chong. I used to sneak and watch that. So I done watched some weed movies, Joe. Not that I know anything about 3.5s and, you know, getting the munchies. I don't know anything about that. Wanting to go to McDonald's after you smoke the weed. I don't know nothing about it's better than roll with your own fingers than use a roller. I don't know anything about that. I don't know anything about it's better to use a grinder than use your own fingers. I don't know nothing about that. Well, all I'm saying is Shaheed gonna throw you a little something for the 100. It is what it is at the dispensary.
6: Boy, you stupid. You stupid.
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2: Good afternoon. I'm John Runyon. Here's your Southern Bancorp traffic. Well, no accidents report this afternoon. So far, so good. Still working on that guardrail on I-630, and that's near that off-ramp. 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On the Arkansas Traffic Network, I'm John Runyon.
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1: People Station 92.3 Jazz, Trey Day, A-Day, all day. Taking you to the house and coming up here in about 15 minutes around 4:30 or so. We'll do another triple ticket big winning Thursday. UAPB's homecoming weekend here in 2 weeks. We got tickets for Thursday night's all-white affair at the Convention Center with the alumni. We got Friday night tickets for the Cheryl Blues Fest. And then, of course, on the 17th, homecoming Saturday, it's UAPB welcoming Alabama State to town. It's going to be a major homecoming weekend down there in the Bluff, and we want to get you there for free. So lock it in. Give me about 15 minutes, and we'll get those tickets on. Power 923. Yeah. Did you know this Thursday is the start of October? And you know Power 92 Jams got to bring it in with a bang. How about triple the tickets this big winning Thursday, starting bright and early on the Broadway Joe Morning Show. 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Thursday, October 15th is the all-white affair concert, a tribute to Frankie Beverly and Maze with the award-winning Funk Factory Band at the Convention Center. Then Friday the 16th is the Cheryl Fall Festival with your guy performing live.

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5: Good afternoon. I'm John Runyon. Here's your Southern Bancorp traffic. Well, it looks like they got the guardrail fixed, but we do have an accident now. This is going to be on I-30 eastbound north of North Little Rock. It's over on the left side. First responders are on the scene, so do be careful there. Traffic's already starting to back up as they head towards I-40. That's a look at your traffic. Buckle up and be safe. Southern Bancorp, wealth builders for everyone, now serving Little Rock. On the Arkansas Traffic Network, I'm Jeff.
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1: 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Am I calling number 9?
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0: There you go. Triple the tickets headed your way. It's UAPB homecoming weekend, 2 weeks. You'll be going to the all-white affair, the alumni party at the convention center on that Thursday. On that Friday is the Cheryl Blues Fest. And on that Saturday, of course, the big game, UAPB and Alabama State. We got you covered that whole week, Dominique. Congratulations.
1: Thank you.
0: You're very welcome. Where are you from?
1: Pine Bluff.
0: Oh, you from the Bluff. You already know how to go down there.
1: I sure do.
0: Let's get it. Tell everybody loud and proud what station done hooked you up, boo.
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5: Good afternoon, I'm John Runyon. Here's your Southern Bancorp traffic. Well, two accidents to look out for. The first one, of course, is on I-30 eastbound just before the I-40 interchange. That's over on the right shoulder. And then the other one is on I-30 as well, just before the bridge in downtown Little Rock. It's on the right shoulder, too. That's a look at your traffic. Buckle up and be safe. 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On the Arkansas Traffic Network, I'm Jeff.
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0: story. We all been there. People Station 923 Jams, Trade 8. Taking you to the house. Don't forget, tomorrow we're live on location from a couple different spots here at the People Station. From 2:30 to 4:30, we'll be out in Benton at Local Tire and Wheel with the homie Stack 3. He'll have your state fair passes with parking passes. Yeah. So join Stack out there tomorrow, 2:30 to 4:30, Local Tire and Wheel in Benton. And then the tailgate takeover tomorrow night with CTC is in Conway as the Wampus Cats host the Charging Wildcats of the North Side. So should be another fun Friday night weekend. I'll be tailgating with the Bruins of Pulaski Academy, and my special guest will be Stack 3 from the opposing Little Rock Central Tigers. So we're looking forward to a Power 92 affair out there as well. Homecoming week all around the city at many high schools. Shout out to my girl Tiffany Mays O'Gwynn. She's a Bruin as well. She'll be out at homecoming with me. Holla at her. Tiffany Mays O'Gwynn. If you've been in the rec lately and need a check, holla at Tiff. You have no idea, no clue what your case is worth until Tiffany gets a hold of it. I've seen personally where clients have been offered, you know, $5,000, $10,000. And here come Tiffany, and now they're getting 10, 20 times that. You know what I mean? She even got a couple million-dollar judgments for cases right here in Little Rock from Power 92 listeners last year. So what are you waiting on? Get your questions answered. See if Tiffany can't help you out. I bet you she can. I bet you she can. Offers right here on Center Street. And I don't think there's anything else left to say, right? Medical bills, car insurance, time off of work, disability, dealing with the insurance company. She take care of all of it. 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
2: Good afternoon. I'm John Runyon. Here's your Southern Bancorp traffic. Well, they're still working that accident on I-30 eastbound just before you get to I-40 in North Little Rock, so do be careful there. It's over on the right shoulder. We do have some moderate traffic along 630 westbound in downtown Little Rock, too. That's a look at your traffic. Buckle up and be safe. Southern Bancorp, wealth builders for everyone, now serving Little Rock. On the Arkansas Traffic Network, I'm John Runyon.
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0: Pickable.
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0: 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I'm your man, Trey Day. That's Dr. Feelgood on the Wheels of Steel as we take you to the house. 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

0: Hopefully that case ain't getting too much bigger. You know, he got arrested today. Ricky Ross, People Station 92.3. I'm your man Trey Day, about to slide to the side. So CTC can come through in a few and rip a roof, loosen a tooth. If you're in his way, you better move. Yes, he'll have your tickets for the UAPB homecoming week in just a minute. I'm headed out to the Little Rock Athletic Club. They got their collegiate tennis championship in town this weekend, and I'm happy to help host them tonight. Also, we'll be headed to the Ronald McDonald House for a night in Vegas. If you won, just bring your ID to the door and we'll get you in that thing for free. Congratulations to all of our winners and a very special happy birthday to my love, my wife. Hey, I know you don't get out too often, but I'm glad you're coming out with me tonight, baby. And I listened to that PPP this morning. Did you hear it too? Don't be trying to bring my girl no drink. I don't care if it's her birthday or not. I'll take care of her drinks. And I don't even think she'd accept it from anybody else anyway, so I ain't tripping. She don't play them type of games. Straight up disrespectful. Come on, man. 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
1: We're talking about it because it's in the news. 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
13: Good afternoon. I'm John Runyon. Here's your Southern Bancorp traffic. Well, there's two accidents to report on right now. One is on 630 eastbound. It's over on the left side as you head towards I-30. So be careful there near exit 2A. The other accident is they're still working on is I-30 eastbound. It's on the left side. It looks like the ambulances are beginning to leave, but that's over in North Little Rock just past the bridge. That's a look at your traffic. Buckle up and be safe. Southern Bancorp, wealth builders for everyone, now serving Little Rock. On the Arkansas Traffic Network, I'm John Runyon.
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Yeah, I said game, but I ain't playing around. Yeah. I'm not-

Power 92 Jams, the People Station, the Big Dog, CTC talking to you, man. It is going down right here on a Big Winning Thursday, man. Arkansas's number one night show. Shout out my dog, DJ P Smooth for the Power Mix of 6. He'll be back at 8 o'clock for the mixtape at 8. All your favorite throwbacks back to back to back, just like that. Shout out to Dave, to D Drake, Future, and more coming up next, man. Also, want to talk about the UAPB All White Affair. I got those tickets on deck tonight alongside the tickets to the homecoming ball game at 2 p.m. going down on the 17th of this month, man. And the Surreal Blues Fest. Triple the ticket hookup going down tonight right here.

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0: Konnichiwa. That's right, man. Power 923. Sound the future right here on the People Station Power 923. Your boy CTC talking to you, man. Here to remind you, it is going down this weekend. That's right, man. You can join Sac 3 tomorrow, 2:30 to 4:30 at Local Tire and Will. And then, of course, I'll be broadcasting live the tailgate takeover going down as Conway High School. That's right. Takes on North Little Rock. I will be in Conway from 6 to 7. Pull up. 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Keep it locked at CTC on 923.
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2: 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She met a new guy 2 years ago. 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They got into a heated argument. She left home, didn't tell him where she was going. When she returned home the next day, she found out that he had flushed her dead husband's ashes down the toilet. 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
3: 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Nah, he a narcissist. 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
11: 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It's the most wonderful time of the year, fall, and we want to help you make the most of it with a $1,000 fall fund. Head to our website to enter this national contest, and you can be one of five winners to take home $1,000 to spend on whatever your idea of fun is this fall.
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1: I don't need to hear anything from anybody. There's too much riding on my mind being locked in. Play offense, not defense. If you play hard and you play the game right, nobody really gets on you. They're going to boo you here and there, but if you show them that you care and that you're playing hard, that's what you need to do. Just play the game one way. You hit a ball in the gap, run. Boom, coming in hot.
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